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Today is National Ride Your Bike to Work Day. Very specific, but you know, I knew exactly who to go to. Chubbs rides his bike to work every morning. I was able to catch him before he left. Here's Teddy Swims on K Hits.

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1: Oh, we got to meet Dexter from the Tulsa SPCA. So cute.
2: 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His adoption fee is just $6.
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0: 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I'm about to play Story of My Life from One Direction. 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You'll be entered to win a trip to see Harry Styles live, New York City, Madison Square Garden, from White Claw Hard Seltzer, and that's a K-Hits.
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0: New music from Gracie Abrams, 106.9 K Hits. It's Bryce at Night. We're a few minutes away from the Thunder, hopefully getting some revenge against San Antonio. Need the stars to show out tonight. SGA, Chet, need to play some big-time basketball because Victor Wembanyama, he's a problem, and he's not going away anytime soon. Somber, coming up here on K Hits.
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5: It's quiet night across here. Look for lows tonight. Get a cool 59. And we do have a chance of rain toward the morning hours, especially during rush hour. Rain and some rumbles of thunder will be possible off and on as we work our way through our Thursday. Some locally heavy downpours of rain are possible. With a high struggling, we should be in the upper 60s near 70. Still a chance of additional showers and a few thunderstorms on Friday with high temperatures in the mid-70s. And hit-miss storms right on through the Memorial Day weekend. So get ready to keep that umbrella handy. For News on 6, I'm meteorologist Travis Meyer.

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0: French Montana and Max B here on 106.9 K Hits. Do you ever email your coworkers and include phrases like, I don't want to bother you, or I'm not an expert, or I just wanted to check in? Well, those are all no-nos now. They make you look weak, less confident around the office. See, I always thought it made you look humble. It's nice to include phrases like that, but nope, not anymore. So let's just go in the complete opposite direction. Be like, hey, I need this thing now, pronto. Or, oh, am I disturbing you? Big whoop. I'm going to do that with the Chubbs Show. I'll email them very assertively with some song requests, you know, and they'll wake up to it. They're asleep right now, probably.
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Today is also National Be a Millionaire Day. Not even National Millionaire Day, National Be a Millionaire Day. So yeah, just be one. That easy. Zara Larsson, she's on K-Hits.

0: if I let you over in traffic, I expect my little wave. 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
1: 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Coming up, we got Somber and Sabrina Carpenter on the way. It's Bryce at Night. 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

0: Bryce at Night, 106.9 K Hits. Do you ever email your coworkers and say phrases like, I don't want to bother you, or I just wanted to check in, or I'm not an expert? Well, those are big no-nos now. Yeah, apparently they are weak and make you look less confident around the office. I always thought it was a humble thing, you know? Not bad, but nope, it's bad. It's weak. So let's just go the opposite direction. Okay, now you're going to be like, hey, I need this thing now, pronto. Or, is this a bad time? Too bad. Don't care. Going to email the Chubbs Show right now, along with some song requests. They can wake up to it in the morning.
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10: It's quiet night across here. Look for low tonight. Get a cool 59. And we do have a chance of rain toward the morning hours, especially during rush hour. Rain and some rumbles of thunder will be possible off and on as we work our way through our Thursday. Some locally heavy downpours of rain are possible. With a high struggling, we should be in the upper 60s to near 70. Still a chance of additional showers and a few thunderstorms on Friday with high temperatures in the mid-70s. And hit-miss storms right on through the Memorial Day weekend. So get ready to keep that umbrella handy. For News on 6, I'm meteorologist Travis Meyer.

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0: Sam Fender and Olivia Dean here on 106.9 K Hits. The perfect male and female forms have been updated. And it's bad news for dad bods, all right? New report looked into the most desired body types, and the perfect male body is 15% body fat, while the perfect female body is 30%. So curves for women are in, but unfortunately, dad bods are out. It was a good run. You know, if you got engaged or married, even better, around this time, and you're a dad bod, you got in right at the buzzer, all right? She's not going anywhere.
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2: They say the holy water's watered down, and this town's lost its faith. 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
1: It's 9 o'clock on your home for the Chubbs Show. Coming up, we got Pink Panthers, Zara Larson, and Justin Bieber on the way. It's Bryce at Night, Chris Tame Impala, and Jenny on Tulsa's number one hit music station.

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1: Oh, we got to meet Dexter from the Tulsa SPCA. So cute.
2: That's right. You can see Dexter any day this week. His adoption fee is just $6.
1: Please, all of his info's up on our Facebook page now at

0: Corbin Besson and Chewy here on 106.9 K Hits. It's Bryce at Knight here. You know, the perfect male and female forms have been updated, and sadly, dad bods are out. Yeah, a new report looked into the most desired body types, and the perfect male body is 15% body fat, while the perfect female body is 30%. So curves for women are in, but dad bods are out, unfortunately. Yeah, had a good run. You know, if you got a dad bod and you got engaged or even married, you know, even better around this time, you got in right at the buzzer, all right? She's not going anywhere.
1: Hi, this is Harry Styles. This fall, Harry Styles is back in the U.S.
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7: It's quiet night across here in the Phillips tonight. Get a cool 59, and we do have a chance of rain toward the morning hours, especially during rush hour. Rain and some rumbles of thunder will be possible off and on as we work our way through our Thursday. Some locally heavy downpours of rain are possible. With the high struggling, we should be in the upper 60s near 70. Still a chance of additional showers and a few thunderstorms on Friday with high temperatures in the mid-70s and hit-and-miss storms right on through the Memorial Day weekend, so get ready to keep that umbrella handy. For News on 6, I'm meteorologist Travis Meyer.

106.9 K-Hits. 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All right, from Harry Styles, just played, and type the time that it is. You'll be entered to win a trip to see him live in New York City, Madison Square Garden, from us at K-Hits.

0: 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Do you ever email your coworkers and include phrases like, I don't want to bother you, or I'm not an expert, or sorry for the follow-up? Well, those are all no-nos now. They make you look weak and less confident around the office. See, I always thought that was a humble thing, you know, to mention things like that. But nope, it's weak, it's bad. So, you know, let's just go the opposite direction. All right, you're going to include things like, hey, I need this pronto, now. You know, or, oh, am I disturbing you? Is this a bad time? Big whoop, don't care. I just emailed the Chubbs Show, all right, I'm along with some song requests, okay, and I took that latter route, so we'll see how that goes. They're asleep right now, but they'll see in the morning.
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1: 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Coming up, we got Teddy Swims and Zara Larson on the way. It's Price at Night. 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

Zara Larson here on 106.9 K-Hits. 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Tulsa Jewelers taking on the Northwest Arkansas Naturals at Wood Oak Field, May 29th. That's also News on 6 and K-Hits Friday Night Fireworks. 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She

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1: Huh. All right. We got a lot to talk about. This could be trouble. 7:40 tomorrow here on K-Hits. I can't.

Dominic Fike on 106.9 K-Hits. I'm about to play What Makes You Beautiful from One Direction. 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You'll be entered to win a trip to see Harry Styles live in New York City, Madison Square Garden, from us at K-Hits. You're

0: Lady Gaga and Doechii here on 106.9 K-Hits. The perfect male and female forms have been updated, and sadly, dad bods are out. Yeah, a new report looked into the most desired body types, and the perfect male body is 15% body fat, while the perfect female body is 30%. So curves are in for women, but dad bods are out. So, you know what? Had a good run. I felt like it was a kind of a shorter time than I was expecting. But hey, if you got a dad bod and you got engaged or married, even better, you're locked and loaded. You're good. Gotten right at the buzzer.
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5: It's quiet night across here. Look for lows tonight at a cool 59, and we do have a chance of rain toward the morning hours, especially during rush hour. Rain and some rumbles of thunder will be possible off and on as we work our way through our Thursday. Some locally heavy downpours of rain are possible. With a high struggling, we should be in the upper 60s near 70. Still a chance of additional showers and a few thunderstorms on Friday with high temperatures in the mid-70s and hit-miss storms right on through the Memorial Day weekend, so get ready to keep that umbrella handy. For News on 6, I'm meteorologist Travis Meyer.

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0: 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Gracie Abrams here on 106.9 K-Hits. I was doing a trivia thing recently with some friends, and that song played where you had to figure out the artist, and I got it right away. Gracie Abrams, it's new music. 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
1: It's 11 o'clock on your home for the Chubbs Show. Coming up, we got Sienna Spyro and Sabrina Carpenter on the way. It's Bryce at Night. Here's Harry Styles on Tulsa's number one hit.

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1: Oh, we got to meet Dexter from the Tulsa SPCA. So cute.
2: 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You can see Dexter any day this week. His adoption fee is just $6.
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0: French Montana and Max B here on 106.9 K-Hits. Comedian Gary Owen is coming to River Spirit Casino Resort June 6th. And Austin the Afternoon has your tickets. All right, tune in tomorrow afternoon, 3:25 here on K-Hits for your tickets for comedian Gary Owen.
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7: It's quiet night across here. Look for low tonight at a cool 59, and we do have a chance of rain toward the morning hours, especially during rush hour. Rain and some rumbles of thunder will be possible off and on as we work our way through our Thursday. Some locally heavy downpours of rain are possible. With a high struggling, we should be in the upper 60s near 70. Still a chance of additional showers and a few thunderstorms on Friday with high temperatures in the mid-70s and hit-miss storms right on through the Memorial Day weekend, so get ready to keep that umbrella handy. For News on 6, I'm meteorologist Travis Meyer.

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1: 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I called my lawyer. I said, settle.
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3: You are the champion, my friend.
4: Champion of what?
3: A Guinness World Record.
4: Yeah.
3: Okay. All I know is that I've wanted one my whole life. Those books in elementary school, break open that big giant Guinness World Record book and you just start flipping through all the different records, you go, wow. Other than the longest fingernails, this is awesome.
4: Can I ask you a question? What have you done to try to get in the book?
3: Well, nothing, I guess, specific. I have tried. One time there was a smashing eggs with your head record.
4: Really?
3: Yeah, you had to see how many eggs you could smash.
4: You did that?
3: I did.
4: Oh?
3: And I was 28 eggs in and I missed and I almost cracked my head open and I realized quickly, I go, I'm done. I don't want to do this no more. And then I go, wow, what a quitter attitude. And that's the main reason why I don't have one. And you know what? It was around this time that, you know, may he rest in peace, my friend, Christopher Big Black.
4: He has so many friends.
3: Well,
4: have you noticed that, Oreo?
3: He ended up getting 2 or 3 world records. And then he would flex on me and show them to me. And as soon as I saw him, I go, I want one so bad. And then I try to almost knock myself out. Then I saw this story of a guy who, I'll just play the video.
5: This was supposed to be a family vacation, but somehow I ended up putting on a show.
3: I'm sure, which by the way, my wife always loves. My wife continues to always tell me, she's like, yeah, it didn't turn off. So yeah, have fun.
4: Yeah.
3: This guy sounds the same way. A fisherman knows a fisherman, sir.
5: On a 15-day Disney cruise in the middle of the Pacific, trying to get to American Samoa, which happens to be the most remote U.S. national park. It ended up being the cheapest way to get there. But it also meant we had a lot of time at sea. Like, a lot of time. 15 days.
3: Then you start going, what can I do with that time in 15 days? Oh, wait, I know.
5: I should probably break a world record. I'd already broken the 1-minute cocktail stick record before, I knew the technique. I knew the pace. So I set up a table, laid out all the sticks, and it actually turned into a bit of a show.
3: Hold on. If I'm turning this into a show, I expect a little bit of a trade from Disney Cruise. There's got to be a little bit of ice scratch. You know, look, there's literally people all around him. He's got a mic. Someone gave him a microphone now. So it looks like, hey, come watch Blank break a Guinness World Record. I don't know about you. That's a cool event. I'd go. I'd want to challenge him.
4: 15 days, though, on the water?
3: Well, this is how you know we're bored. At day 7, we're watching a guy break cocktail stick records. And we go, all right, I guess I'll watch.
5: Passengers watching. I had timers, witnesses. The ship had its own juggler. Even he wanted to help me out. We counted it down. 3, 2, 1, go. And I went. I started snapping as fast as I could, trying to stay in rhythm. Stick.
3: I don't know. He's got
5: stick after stick.
3: He's kind of got weak thumbs now that I look at it. I go, Ben, I bet I could do that.
4: Weak thumbs.
5: I had snapped 84. The previous record was 58. I beat it by 26. After that, we checked every single stick to make sure the brakes were clean. 84 counted. And the wild part is more than a year later, it still hasn't been officially approved.
3: Yeah, good, because you know why?
4: No one else is doing that.
3: No, it's because he didn't follow the rules, and you got to have someone from the Guinness World Record be there to prove it while it's happening. They have to, witness it.
4: Wait, please.
3: Yeah, you got to, fly someone out. You then have to, pay for all the extra stuff. I mean,
4: then do it in front of them. And, you're on a boat on the ocean.
3: I know. So, which is why we're going to go, this guy, he's not cool, huh? We're going to lock it in. You're not cool, dude.
4: Yeah. Do army. I don't know. Do something else.
3: He's like, guess what? I still have the other Guinness World Record for the exact same record. I just dominated it in case anyone wants to try to beat me. Okay, I go, man, that's cool.
4: Do you want to do it too?
3: Do you flex that you have the most snapped cocktail stick world records in a minute? Or is that weird? Do you show that to your friends when they come in?
6: That might be something that I just, you might casually find.
3: Why do you do it? If I'm going to be afraid to show it off.
4: It's not Guinness worthy.
3: Well, it is because they've honored it before. He didn't follow the right protocol with having someone there to watch it.
6: Like for practice.
3: Essentially, I guess, but I guess he maybe got a free cruise. Bro, if you didn't even get, if you still had to pay your $19,000 for that Disney cruise and then you still,
6: I will say
3: you're
6: this,
3: doing shows.
6: Growing up when the Guinness Book of World Records was the thing to get at school and you'd flip the pages, it was cool. And the book was always checked out. So like you and your friends would have to gather around and like read it together. And there'd be the person that would like, you know, maybe they lifted like 500 pounds.
3: Oh, a guy who lifts truck with his lip. Yeah. You go, what? This guy did lip.
6: This guy's got the longest mustache of all time.
3: And then you skip past the fingernail, the longest fingernails. Yeah, you always go, oh.
4: That's gross.
3: And you go, wait, flip it back? They curl in? Like, how does he eat? Mm-mm. You go, wow, that's crazy. Next page.
6: I don't remember that being.
3: No, I can't imagine the guy who broke 84 toothpicks.
4: Yeah.
3: Here he is.
6: We're definitely skipping that page.
3: What that is that, okay, they're taking people's money now at this point. Never mind.
1: Chubbs, Brooke,
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0: If it says it's a feature I can use, it's a feature I want to try, right? Like if you have something on your phone, let's say your phone has scuba diver mode, and you're like, what?
1: So you can take your phone with you and scuba dive?
0: I mean, that's what I would imagine scuba diver mode would be. I mean,
1: okay.
0: Let's go.
1: All right.
0: That would also
1: scuba dive. Well, no, I don't want to do that.
0: That would also mean
1: I watch Shark Week. You know that. I can't. Mm-mm.
0: Maybe I could also take my phone and use it in the bathtub in scuba diving mode. I don't know. Again, if it's a mode that it offers, I'm going to try it. Or are you like that? Or are you just like, you know what? I find out about features my phone had or, you know, your vehicle had years after.
2: Oh, yeah, all the time. But it would be my luck if a scuba mode does exist and I put my phone in the water, it's probably going to get messed up.
0: Imagine if you're
2: always my luck.
0: Imagine your vehicle has scuba mode. Are you going to put your vehicle in scuba mode and try it out?
1: Your vehicle? Wait, that's a car. Like, how are we going in scuba mode?
2: Are we diving in the car?
0: To be specific, wade mode.
1: Wade?
0: Where your vehicle can literally take on water. Would you throw your vehicle into, you know, have you seen those, like, duck trucks?
1: No, I'm not trusting that. I'm not doing that.
0: Have you guys ever seen those? Like, you can go on tour in some places where, like, it's like a big monster truck, and it'll drive on land. And then once it reaches water, it turns into like a big pontoon and it can somehow make it through.
1: Who has those?
0: People do. They do. They exist. I think they're called duck trucks, I think.
1: That's out of my league.
0: Well, a Texas man has now ended up under arrest after his Tesla Cybertruck, you know, they have wade mode. So literally, it's a feature apparently believing the truck could handle the water. So
1: he just dived into the water?
0: Worse.
1: Like a crazy?
0: Worse. He drove his truck intentionally into Grapevine Lake in Texas.
1: Let's see if this works.
0: the cyber truck, that's exactly what we started. Someone out of nowhere started playing bagpipes from the side, and they said, oh, no, my friend, this does not look good for the Cybertruck. You're going to have to call some friends to come and get you out, friend. The Cybertruck only made it a short distance into the lake and then stuck on rocks.
1: Is he okay? That's the only question I had. Is he okay?
0: No, because it struck rocks and his Cybertruck is now disabled.
1: But is he alive?
0: It started taking on water. He's fine, yes. I wouldn't be reading the story if I was
1: and I was like...
0: I tragically ended with the man...
1: Did he make it?
0: Yes.
1: Okay.
0: And it's all because he wanted to check out his wade mode.
1: But you done... Oh, Lord.
0: In his Tesla Cybertruck. Oreo, what do those Cybertrucks start at? $120,000?
2: I think that's about the basic package starting rate.
1: $120,000?
0: We're looking at... I got a $120,000 vehicle that you just decided to drive into the lake. And guess what? It was all on video because the Cybertruck recorded itself. It recorded you doing your own crime, like... Video from the scene showed the driver and the passenger climbing out through the window. Oh, you're going to have to wait over here. Come on out. Of course, someone immediately, does anyone want to guess what someone told him?
1: Yeah, I probably wouldn't have done that.
0: You can't park there. I love these people.
1: That's a good one.
0: I got to say, when someone tells someone that, as long as everyone's not hurt, I laugh at that.
1: That's ridiculousness. What are we doing?
0: I can't park here in the water.
1: No, probably you shouldn't.
0: Police say the driver later admitted just trying to use the off-road water feature, which Tesla says is designed to only for shallow water crossings. It is not designed to go out into the water like some duck truck. The truck had to be pulled out with the crane, and the driver was arrested. Ouch.
1: So you tried to, today I'm going to have
0: arrested.
1: A day.
0: Bro,
1: and then you got arrested for it? That's
0: sad. I destroyed...
1: That's sad.
0: You know what? Come on in, angelic choir. You couldn't be more perfect timed. Yes, that beautiful Cybertruck of mine is now just sitting there.
1: Underwater. You're in jail. You can't park here.
0: I guarantee you it's got... If it ain't rusted by now, I'd be shocked. I'm like, he's going to come back to the rust-mobile.
1: That's so sad.
0: Well, So, again... I guess every feature isn't meant to be used as long as, but if you do use it, make sure you know how to use it is most important.
1: Okay, well.
0: So read the fine print, read the handbook before we start diving into the water.
1: Yeah, probably. So, $120,000. I'm not risking it. Nope.
0: Scuba mode can stay at home.
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1: Hey, Gabby, how are you, beautiful?
2: Oh, hi. Thank you.
1: Of course.
2: I'm not doing the best.
3: Well, let's try to fix that.
1: We will.
4: Let's turn that frown upside down.
1: We brought all of our equipment. Wow. Tell us what's going on with Matt.
2: Okay, so I have texted him, and I have not heard from him in 3 weeks.
4: Oh, 3 weeks.
1: Socket
4: is rough.
1: Set. I need Oreo. Throw me my socket
3: what?
1: Set. I don't know.
3: You
1: I need
3: to put some work in.
1: Yeah, we need a power drill too.
3: You all right.
4: Okay. I don't have one of those, but we could
3: well,
4: work.
3: Well, I guess
4: it.
3: Take us on the journey of the date.
2: Okay. Well, we had dinner. We had fun. He said he could. He wished he could hang out after, but it was a Tuesday.
1: School night. He's like, yeah, I got to wake up early.
4: Yeah. Mm-hmm. We have to wake up early. Like, is that not reasonable?
1: It is, but
3: yeah, let's call it responsible.
4: Right. Okay. I like that.
1: Did you text him early and be like, hey, good morning, you know?
2: I did text him after the date. So, like, the next day I did.
4: Did he ever text you back?
2: He never texted me back.
4: Okay. So, you texted him. He didn't text back. And it's been 3 weeks. And you're gorgeous and perfect. So,
2: we need to
4: figure out what's wrong with this guy.
3: Unless the date wasn't gorgeous and perfect.
2: I don't know. I just, when we kissed, it was really hot.
1: Yeah, well, okay. Nothing better than ending a night with a kiss. And you said 3 weeks ago was the last time you heard from him?
2: Yes.
4: Wow. Okay, one more weird question.
1: Oh, great.
4: Was your breath breathing?
3: Let's just call Matt.
1: Yeah,
4: okay.
3: Yeah. We don't need to dig a hole for ourselves.
2: For us.
4: I'm just trying to get the deeds.
1: She did a mint before, so she knows what's up.
4: Okay, there you go.
1: All right,
2: I know what's up.
1: Yeah, you know what's up. Gabby,
4: okay.
1: Give us a second. We'll get Matt on the phone and see if we can set you up on another date.
2: Thank you.
1: Of course.
5: Hello.
1: Hi. Hello. Good morning. Is this Matt?
5: Yes, it is.
4: Hey, this is Brooke.
3: This is Oreo. I know you sound a little nervous, but you're live on the radio.
1: Yeah, you're doing a great job, by the way.
4: Yeah, 106.9K hits. Go, my guy.
5: Oh, gosh. Am I going to regret this?
1: No, you're not. I mean, I don't think you are. You're
4: going to
1: regret a $250 gift card?
5: Okay.
1: Yeah. All right. Sounds good then. Do you have, we heard recently from someone you went on a date with. Do you have any idea who that might be?
5: No.
1: No clue.
4: So.
5: Who you referring to?
3: Gabby.
4: Say it louder.
3: Oh. Gabby.
1: All right.
4: Okay.
1: In case you didn't understand that weird
3: Gabby.
1: Whisper. There it is. Oh, man.
5: Well, the attraction was undeniable. That's for sure. But
1: okay.
5: She's a little crazy.
4: Crazy how? Like crazy is a little fun. I'm not going to lie. But how?
1: Yeah.
5: It's crazy in a dangerous way.
1: Oh.
4: Like, what does she do?
1: Like, juggling knives?
5: No, not quite like that, but she's really, like, upset with her roommate because her roommate won't let her light any candles in the bathroom.
1: Well, I've had roommates before who have terrible scents in candles, and I can tell you now, maybe that's why. Maybe they should go shop for a candle together at Bath & Body Works.
5: It's not the scent of the candle. It's that she burned down the wicker shelves
1: Never
5: in the
1: mind.
5: Bathroom.
3: Oh.
4: Oh, she said, like, almost
3: so
4: set the place
3: on fire.
4: So
3: there's a valid reason why.
1: Yeah, you can't light that because you almost burned the entire house down. It's
4: so
1: understandable.
4: It's her roommate, though,
2: right?
4: Not her.
1: Well, I mean, that was Gabby who burned it. Apparently, your roommate does, and you put open flames underneath it. You didn't realize how flammable that is,
4: I know, but how does that make Gabby undateable?
1: Yeah, I mean, come on, Matt.
4: That's her roommate, not her.
2: Yeah, I was just my roommate.
3: I mean, can you light candles
2: like
3: in your bathroom,
2: friend.
3: Matt?
1: Well, I mean, Gabby, you are the one who set the bathroom on fire, right?
4: No, her roommate did.
2: Okay.
1: Nope. Her roommate doesn't allow
2: it. I was having a little self-care night. I, you know, lit a bunch of candles. So, yes, I did. I did have a fire
1: nice.
2: In the bathroom.
4: Also, it was your fault. He said you're dangerous.
1: So,
2: I saved your life.
1: Matt. We got fire extinguishers that those little small ones that we can get put around, you know, sometimes, you know, it was an accident. I'm sure Gabby's learned. What do you say we send you guys out on another date? Mm-hmm. We'll pay for it all.
5: I got to go with my gut and
1: yes.
5: I need to be someone more trustworthy.
1: Unfortunately, it looks like it's a no-go. The open flames did
2: all
1: it
2: right,
1: for
2: well, your lost champ.
1: Yeah, it is your lost champ. thanks for coming on. Sorry we couldn't set you up, though.
2: That's okay.
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11: Scattered showers passing through this morning with additional chances later today. Highs today near 70. Rain and storms will fill in the afternoon and evening, becoming heavy at times, and a few embedded storms are possible. Highs on Friday near 80. More storms over the weekend with a slightly higher risk of severe storms Friday night. From the Bob Mills Weather Center, I'm News on 6 meteorologist Station 8.

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1: Look at that. Happy Thursday. We are officially zooming in to May 21st.
2: May 21st. That sounds like outrageous.
1: Outrageous?
2: We're already in May.
1: I know. No. We're almost done with May.
3: Yeah, May's almost over with.
2: That's crazy.
1: That really is. You know, time flies when you're having fun.
2: You're not wrong about that.
1: That's what they say. So, you know, try to take a moment and soak it up. Let's look. I always enjoy this moment outside. Like, this would be perfect if there was sun available to look at. It's that golden hour right before the sun's really out.
2: Yeah, I love the sun. I need it.
1: I do too, but I love being up before all the chaos begins.
2: Yeah.
1: Like, the city's so calm. If you're downtown, you're looking at it this morning, it looks super eerie because, you know, we got this nice misty fog that is out. But, man, you know, it's one of those days where you go, hey, you know, it could always be worse. So here we go. Happy Thursday, man. We're almost to the end of the work week. How was everyone's day yesterday?
2: I have family in town. You guys know that.
1: Yes.
2: So we all went to dinner last night.
1: Good.
2: That was fun. My daughter has decided to make a lot of big moves coming soon.
1: Okay.
2: And mama mode is, like, kicked in and stressed. But Listen, I'm going to just let her be. She thinks she's an adult now because she graduated.
1: Well, I mean, that's what happens. That's the natural course.
2: My real thing, though, she made a lot of money for graduating.
1: Okay.
2: When I graduated, they gave me my diploma and they were like, get out of here.
1: Bye.
2: Bye. And not guess how much she made.
1: Oh, I don't even want to guess this game. This is a game I don't like guessing. No, this is a game I don't enjoy playing either because when I find out, yeah, I always go. Yeah, I try not to. I'm not a bitter individual, and I'm happy for other humans.
2: Yeah, but
1: Then I get worried because I go, wait, you're gonna spend that on. Wait, what do you got planned on that?
2: Right. Well, she's going to Florida.
1: I know what I did with my money when I was 18. I put it into a 1999 Chevy Malibu that didn't have a splash guard underneath. It's a plate. It's like a big giant, you know, plate essentially that goes underneath your engine.
2: Uh-huh.
1: That it does almost exactly as the name sounds. It guards it from splashes.
2: Yeah.
1: So when you don't have that plate there and it's raining and you hit a big giant puddle, your engine dies. So I would be driving to work, and if it would rain outside, and if I didn't leave in enough time to account for 8 or 9 restarts of a vehicle, there's a good chance I'm going to be running late. And you know what? I did not put money into a new splash guard. I put money into a sound system in that car.
2: I was going to say, wait a minute.
1: I put money into a tent, into the tent on that car.
2: Listen, I was listening, and then I was like, yeah.
1: The back window was completely broken.
3: But that system was bumping.
1: I had 15,000 watts coming out of that mouth. You heard me from another city. I genuinely think that the system was so good, I broke my own window.
2: Oh, no.
1: Like, I was the cause for the mechanics on it to no longer work. But again, I put money, and then I go, oh, you know what else would be nice? Is a CD player that has a DVD player on, like, so I can
2: watch. Oh, yeah.
1: I go,
3: that's
1: safe. I haven't put an oil change into this car forever. But I guarantee, I know, like I said, you know, that's why I don't want to hear. She got, you know, $5,000, and I go, $5,000.
2: I was like, well, you owe me, like, half of that.
3: Whoa.
2: Like, seriously. She was like, nah, I'm taking a trip to Florida.
1: Bye.
3: Good for her.
1: Well, where's she headed to? We're at in Florida.
2: I don't know. Universal Studios. She wants to go. And I was like,
1: Orlando.
2: Well, who are you going with? And she was like, by myself.
1: She's fooling.
2: Oh.
1: No one goes to Orlando by themselves.
2: Who does that?
1: Trickery.
2: No one goes on roller coasters by themselves. But she's like, girl, I got a trip planned. I was like, did you pay for it already? Like, I started freaking out.
1: You
2: like,
1: know what? If she does have this all and she's going by herself, I mean, that right there, just, you know, how unbelievably independent is that?
4: So definitely boss status right there.
2: That's, yeah. That's my girl. So I'm going to let her be.
1: I still need it. I was like, hey, mom, it's so cool if I just, like, you know, live here still, right? You know,
4: am I tall enough to ride this ride? Will you help me?
1: Yeah, I think I'm going to not go to college and stay on the radio. Is that okay? Is that cool?
2: Mom, I need your opinion, like, right now. No, you can't tell her anything, and she's ready to go. And, like, she did cash in. And I just want to say, like, parents, if you guys are giving these kids money,
1: well, that's what you do. You give your, because you're proud. Yeah. Don't be a hater right now, okay? You are. Don't be a hater right now, okay?
2: So, okay, well, that was my day yesterday. But we had some good food.
1: Well, that's good. Well, good. Oreo, you're good?
4: Yeah, it was great. I watched the Thunder Spurs game last night.
2: Yeah. They won. Shout out. Thunder up.
4: Yeah. I love playoffs because it's like whatever game happens, they make the adjustments.
1: 100%.
4: And, man, it was a good game.
1: Yeah. It's like, oh, yeah, you were real cute with your 50,000 rebounds game one. Shut that down. That was...
2: Foul.
1: Literally could not have been happier watching that. I was like, yeah, this is the Thunder team I was talking about.
4: Yeah,
2: they have real talent. Like, seriously, dude,
1: that is by far just the mesh and the synergy and the team aspect. Mm-hmm. It goes to show you can have like some of the best individuals on a team, and that individual can't beat a whole team.
2: Yeah,
1: one finger can't beat five fingers.
2: Yeah,
1: like it doesn't work like that. Like, good luck.
2: What is that saying? When you're pointing at someone else, you got four fingers pointing back at you.
1: Yeah, I don't know if that if the saying still works the same, but you know what? Brooke Saint on a Thursday works for me. Let's go.

0: just wanna dive.
1: Happy Thursday. It's 106.9 K Hits. So I got a question for you guys.
2: Okay.
1: If I asked you to wear a blindfold for money, would you do it?
3: What do you have to do?
1: Yeah. Like, would you do it for 2 hours?
3: Just wearing a blindfold. Can't see anything.
1: You can't take it off at all.
2: For money.
1: Yes, for money.
3: Yeah. How much money?
1: Would you do it for 6 hours for money?
3: How much money?
1: I don't know. 10 hours for money? 12 hours?
2: I mean, okay, the longer we're doing this, is the money going up?
1: No, I will tell you, though, you'll be shocked to find out.
3: $1 or something.
1: Yeah. Okay, all right. What about
2: 50 cents?
1: $10 million.
3: Absolutely. Okay, you got I'll my be blind for the
1: yeah,
3: next year.
1: We'll yeah. talk next.
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8: Looking pretty good so far this morning. From Bixby to 111th, it's 15 minutes. Also westbound on the BA. From the Creek Turnpike into the IDL downtown, it's all clear. 20 minutes with traffic. I'm right.
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4: 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You've got-

0: right now. Good morning and thank you for waking up with us. Would you wear a blindfold for 24 hours if it meant you getting $10 million?
1: Absolutely. Sign me up. Where is it at?
0: 908-442-1069. Feel free to call in and always be a part of the show. You can always hit us up on our Facebook page as well, at KS Tulsa. DJ Oreo, what are you thinking out the gate when you hear this question?
2: I mean, how am I getting this cash?
0: I like that. First off, great job, Oreo. That right there is a way to secure. Oreo's like, hold on, let's run over how this money's gonna get into my account once I'm blinded for 24 hours.
1: And I'm just like, give it. I got this.
0: Brooke's like, where do I sit? Where do you sit here? Perfect.
1: Listen, I have a blind cat. She manages her life by herself.
0: Does this blindfold also come with, like, do you guys strap in the arms and legs into a chair? Are we good? Do I get to free walk?
1: I hope not. Will someone feed me? That's pretty much it. Keep me alive.
0: I guess half of the catch. Let's say that you went into a room. This is almost like a game show. And you then were to put on this, you know, blindfold. And then let's say the clock was to start. It's almost like a real epic countdown, like a do-do-do. Almost like, you know what, here. It's out of nowhere. It's like, and the blindfold is on.
1: I would probably
0: Good
1: sleep.
0: Luck.
1: Yeah, I'm asleep.
0: You better hope it doesn't fall off your eyes and you don't wake up and then somehow it is now like,
1: but you have to keep it in place? Come on, what kind of rules are these? Give me some bobby pins. I got this.
2: The only other question
0: it's
2: I have
0: 10 million.
2: Is like, while I have this blindfold on, like, what is my entertainment?
0: Hold on.
2: And please don't say it's you.
0: I know is that Brooke thinks that we should reward her $10 million because you just put a blindfold on your head and then went to sleep on
1: okay,
0: our game
1: go
0: show.
1: Me. Go me. You
0: First
1: asked
0: off,
1: the question.
0: You did not somehow trick our game show and she's eliminated. Sorry for that. They're like, yeah. Sorry, following the rules.
1: What is this game show? Yeah. You haven't even given the disclaimers. Come on. You said, would you be blindfolded for $10 million for 24 hours? Yes, I would.
0: That's the name of the game. Yeah. It's blindfolded.
1: It better not be Scorpion.
2: But what's going around like this whole time while I'm blindfolded? Like I said, is there entertainment? Is there music? Do I have to be quiet? Am I allowed to sleep?
0: I would guess that you can't sleep.
1: What?
0: That would.
1: Who stays up for 24 hours?
0: You know what? Fine, fall asleep. But the thing is, the blindfold falls below your eyes. You lose the money immediately and you're out.
1: No, I got some bobby pins.
2: So can I tape it to my face?
0: Yes, I would.
2: I need this money.
1: Okay. Bobby pins.
0: I am taping it, and then I'm putting another mask on over that mask.
1: So like the gray tape? The duct tape?
0: You would have no idea.
2: You said, I'm not seeing nothing.
0: Nada. I would just be sitting there waiting. I'm waiting until I figure out what's going on. But if you think about it, and I don't want to play this game right now because there might be people driving. This might be a bad idea, but let's just say you were to close your eyes.
1: Okay.
0: And you were to close it for at least just like even 10 seconds.
1: Okay.
0: In that 10 seconds, if you were to just start playing like either scary music in the background or like anything, you would honestly start to go, wait, what's coming? Is there, hello? Hello? And it's even funnier if you're in an empty room.
1: What if you're in a dirty space for that $10 million? Like a dirty bathroom?
0: Hour eight, that sounds funny. Let's wheel in some dirty trash.
1: You've seen like those disgusting like bathrooms, like old houses, like the creepy, and you're playing music now? Wait a minute.
0: Yeah, like those Febreze commercials. When it's like, oh, tired of living on filth. It's like, oh, it stinks.
1: You have to stay in here for 24 hours.
0: And then they spray it, and you're like, wait, what's coming? You know, nothing. Or you could even just play weird sound effects. Or imagine even out of nowhere, you're like, hold on.
1: Is someone going to punch me?
2: I'm going to tell you right now, if I got a blindfold on, that is not what I want to hear.
0: Undertaker?
2: No.
1: I'm like, please don't hit me.
0: Is it the Undertaker?
2: That is the wrong time for that song.
0: Do I need to sit down? I'm sitting down.
2: I hear that. I'm disqualified.
1: I'm in a corner somewhere.
0: I promise you.
1: You can't hit an innocent person. You can't do it. Don't
0: criss-cross
1: do that.
0: Crisscross applesauce. Which, by the way, guys, I've played two songs. You have just cowered into the corner defending yourself from nothing. Oreo is swinging in the air at absolutely nothing. I'm not lying, CBS. This may be the best show that I think that anyone's come up with since Survivor.
1: $10 million is a lot of money, and I would love it, but still, don't hurt me. Don't make me be in nasty places either. Like, you're not, I have you rules.
0: Were, when you take the blindfold off, you realize you were literally in an empty room. We'll even put it, you know how, like, the old school doctor's office, they would put the wallpaper, and it would be like, you're on a hot air balloon. You know what I mean? Or like the other room, you would be like in a forest.
2: Like that's supposed to make me feel better.
0: Exactly.
1: But you're playing music. That's scaring me.
0: It did distract me though, because I'm like, man, look at that house. Wait, is this here? This ain't here, right?
1: No, I literally closed my eyes and you start playing the music. I'm like, wait a minute. I got questions.
0: Mm. I'm just saying, this might be a genius. But by the way, no, this was just a question. 93% of people said that they'd absolutely do it. If you said no way, you're in the 3% minority. So...
1: I'm not sure. Undecided.
0: Well,
2: you can't change.
0: Yeah, that one's...
1: I can't change? Yeah, okay, well, I guess...
2: It. Yeah.
0: Mm. Yeah, that one's not here.
2: Yeah.
1: Yeah.
0: Yeah. Oh,
1: would
0: yeah.
1: you, Chubbs? You have not said one time. Would you?
0: I would absolutely do this. Yeah.
1: Even with the music and everything?
0: I would scream. I would be scared.
2: I was just about to say, he still has a mouth.
0: I would... I'm a trained white belt. I would kick.
1: He said I'm a trained white belt.
0: I am not afraid to use the skills I've learned to defend myself. So, yeah, I would.
1: Those skills from Lowe's and whatever?
0: They're like, this guy has punched 48 times at nothing in the air. Like, what a show.
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0: 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Now, I saw this story last night, and I genuinely was like, I kept playing it back over and over in my head where I was like, hold on. If I was best friends with this animal, how awesome would that really be? Because I know that, you know, Brooke has these crazy thoughts where she's like, look, I want to be best friends with this animal and I want to, you know, love on a raccoon.
1: Or a shark, too.
0: A shark is a horrible, horrible guess. But you know what? It's kind of wild because it's actually extremely close. See? For the first time ever. Oreo, first time ever. We have over 30 documented cases of this one animal now trying to be friends with humans.
1: Raccoon.
0: This will blow you. It is way,
2: how about we find out?
0: Way,
1: okay.
0: Way more terrifying than that.
1: I got excited. I'm sorry.
0: It ain't raccoons. We'll talk next.
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8: Scattered showers passing through this morning with additional chances later today. Highs today near 70. Rain and storms will fill in the afternoon and evening, becoming heavy at times, and a few embedded storms are possible. Highs on Friday near 80. More storms over the weekend with a slightly higher risk of severe storms Friday night. From the Bob Mills Weather Center, I'm News on 6 meteorologist Station 8.

0: don't know about you. This is pretty wild. Now, I was just sitting back, you know, doing the norm at the house, reading my American Psychological Association Journal of Comparative Psychology.
1: You were?
0: You guys see me reading that all the time. Cut it out.
1: Oh, boy.
0: Yes, of course.
2: I see you open books and never turn the page.
1: I've never seen him with a book.
0: Because I don't read at work. That's why. I like to read the American Psychological Association Journal of Comparative Psychology on my own time.
2: You might want to start with Reader's Digest.
0: I do. Okay.
1: Cosmopolitan, you know, like just, yeah,
0: see,
1: I don't
0: that's
1: know.
0: Why
1: yeah.
0: I have to digest my reading by my own, on my own. That's okay. Why I can't do it, because you guys would make fun of me when you see that me reading the American Psychological Association Journal of Comparative Psychology.
1: Mm. You keep saying it like it's
0: It's impressive
1: stick.
0: To say, right? It's impressive to even get out of my mouth. All I know is I saw this story, no joke, and this is where it came from. This is absolutely mind-blowing. In at least 37 different occasions, this animal has been caught, and this has never happened before, has been caught on camera in all these different areas approaching humans, bringing them gifts.
1: Is it Bigfoot?
0: It is not Bigfoot. He has not been identified. No, I can confirm not Bigfoot. No. Oreo, would you like to take a real guess?
2: Maybe a panda.
0: A panda.
1: Yeah. No, they're kind of slow.
0: Not a panda.
1: Not slow like mentally, but like they just don't move fast. So like, yeah.
0: Yeah.
1: A squirrel?
0: And again, no. Y'all shot at the very, very bottom of the barrel. If this was at the fair, you both owe me money and be on your way.
1: Oh, a cow?
0: Be on your way. You do give me $5 more and leave. No, you did not win. Stop guessing,
1: okay,
0: I'm going to give you
1: sorry.
0: The answer now.
1: Okay.
0: Did anyone ever watch Free Willy?
1: Not an orca.
0: Wild orcas, also known as killer whales, on at least 37 separate occasions have been seen giving gifts to humans, approaching them either in boats or on the shore with an offering in their mouth.
1: Okay.
0: Perhaps as they're calling an act of kindness.
1: I'm going to the ocean.
2: But what are the gifts?
1: Fish, probably.
0: Yeah, that's when you don't.
1: Like, here, buddy. It's like cats. Like, they bring
0: exactly
1: you gifts.
0: It. Yep. When I was reading the American Psychological Association Journal of Comparative Psychology, it's exactly what it said. It said that researchers say that them doing this is like a proud cat leaving a bird on its owner's doorstep. Because... yeah, they're bringing them caught prey.
1: They're feeding you because they feel like you're incapable of doing it.
0: They said this represents...
2: they know me?
0: This is the first ever detailed description of non-domesticated animals offering food to humans.
1: See, I knew Free Willy was a good movie. I knew it was.
0: I knew it. It got through. Yep. They found out. They were like...
1: they're like, here, human, let me help you.
0: I must be real
1: nice. I want
0: you
1: to make it.
0: We're sorry for what we did.
1: So y'all be nice to the sea life out there, because they're
0: That's
1: sweet.
0: Right.
1: They're sweet kitties gifts in the water.
0: Gifts. Pump the brakes. The brakes. They're still killer whales.
2: Yeah, I did not.
0: Still the most powerful killing machine on Earth.
1: Now,
0: it's
1: I mean,
0: exactly
1: they could.
0: Why I'm clarifying that this dinosaur is still dominating the world.
1: But they're feeding us. Come on, guys.
2: For all we know, they could be plotting. They are killer whales.
0: Thank you.
1: So they're fattening you up. Is that what you're saying?
2: I don't know what they're doing. Proceed with caution.
0: Well, if we all three were on the beach line and we out of nowhere see a orca come up and throw some nasty stingray that's been half eaten,
1: I probably go out into the water and like, can I pet you?
0: Stop. Thank you. You know what? Thank
2: I don't know.
0: You.
2: Here's the deal. I don't know the motives of these animals. Killer is in your name.
1: But we named him. Why?
0: At least
1: why
0: two
1: did we
0: times
1: name him that?
0: With people on the shore, because that's what they do. Because that's what they do. You know the.
1: What about sharks?
0: Yeah. You know those.
1: People go on vacation and swim with sharks.
0: You know those terrifying most. What's the biggest shark that you know?
1: A great white shark,
0: yeah, right?
1: There you go.
0: Okay. Killer whales eat them for fun. Okay,
1: they do.
2: Yeah,
1: they
2: do.
1: But they're sharks, though. I don't know. Circle of life. Here we go.
0: Well, Now you kind of get it. The incidents.
2: Maybe.
1: I don't know. I'd probably still be in the water. Go me.
0: They say the whales have approached humans on boats. At least two occasions, people on the shore. I go, I'm not going to lie. If I'm on the shore, I will not leave that area. I just became, and here's the wild part. It said that it will open its mouth and then release what it caught for you and then back up, make sounds, and like do dances for you. Like,
1: it's like a dolphin.
0: Exactly. And then it's like, aren't you happy with what I got? And then it will not take it back until you decline it. And
1: no, then after, I'm going to keep it because that's so sweet.
0: They said on several occasions, more than once, it will not wait until it's been refused. And then once it's been refused, the orca will then come back and then pick up the piece of food and then take it and then be on its way. I want to be best friends with an orca.
1: Samesies.
0: Lock me in. Just keep me in some kind of like.
1: You're going to feed me and make me feel good about it? Come on.
0: I'll be the one to be best friends with the orca.
2: Yeah, I'm watching from the shore. I'm going to tell you that right now.
0: Hey, give me that suit that they give for sharks, that like chain that looks like a medieval suit.
1: Okay, that's probably not smart.
0: Why?
2: I think that's what they make it for, though.
0: Yeah, to get bit.
1: Like, why would you even be diving with sharks? What are you doing?
0: You just wanted to go in the water. Never mind.
1: You need to make up your mind. Advice that I've learned.
0: You just talked me into the water. Yeah. Now I'm the only one in with the killer whale.
2: You didn't know. You're on your own.
0: And everyone else, like, wait, what?
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0: 106.9 K-Hits. Got to give a little shout-out to one of our biggest fans listening right now.
1: That's right. We got a shout-out. Dottie, she's on her... Well, I guess school's almost over, huh? So this is about the last few days. Done. Yeah.
0: Dottie, thank you for having us on. You know, we're still... Even though you'll be out, you know, during summertime, you can always still have us on. We'll be over here working so hard, holding down the fort. So.
2: Making sure you're a happy girlfriend. Hey,
0: absolutely.
2: Girl, hey.
0: But no, thank you for having us on. We genuinely appreciate it.
1: Yeah, make sure you be nice to your dad, too.
2: Yeah, absolutely. That, too.
0: Oh, I see. Yeah. And by the way, Oreo, did you... And let me know next time. Oreo's like, oh, yeah, I just sent her a quick... She said, what do we do during the commercials? And I was just sitting here and I go, oh, Oreo, tell me next time so I can fake doing push-ups at least.
2: I mean, I just wave, smile and wave.
0: Wait, I meant not fake do. I meant show that
1: so
0: I do push-ups.
1: So you want me to lie to the kid?
0: No, don't lie to the kid. Never
2: okay,
0: mind.
2: Well, hey, Dottie, we love you.
1: Yeah. Right,
0: we love
1: that's
0: you.
1: True.
0: All right, here's some more truth. What do we got coming up, Oreo? What?
1: We've got tickets to... the next door escape room, so you and seven of your friends that's get an right. hour to party.
0: All right, don't go anywhere just after 7 o'clock.
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1: Starting to see some delays heading northbound 75 at the ongoing road work at 96 in Jinx. It's down to one lane there. Southbound on 75. Expect 20 minutes now from Sky. It took into the IDL downtown. With traffic, I'm Randy Fuller.
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0: Good morning, and thank you for waking up with us. And it is now that time that we are looking for caller number.
1: I'm taking caller number 11.
0: All right, caller number 11, 918-442-1069.

0: You have
1: got
0: to
1: have the right squad.
0: People.
2: Yep.
0: It's very true. Let's find out who is on our team today. Who do we have on the phone?
2: Jonathan.
0: Yo, what's up, Jonathan? How are you?
3: Doing good.
0: Jonathan, congratulations. You're going to be our big winner today. If you're down to... Now, how good are your detective skills? Would you say I'm pretty good at identifying something? Like, if you hear a sound, would you be able to identify it?
3: I should be able to.
0: Okay, I think you got this. Now, I'm not going to lie. The other day, I realized Brooke is really good at some of these imitations or these impressions. And Brooke, you've been sleeping on us, and you haven't been showing us all your skills over there.
2: Well, I gotta keep some stuff to myself.
0: Don't, please, come on, share it all with us. We need it with the audience. So, what I'm gonna do is Brooke is looking at me like, wait, what kind?

0: kind of game are we about to do?
1: I know. Why don't you tell me?
0: You're so good at this. I'm going to give you a sound. You're going to try to do that sound and get Jonathan to guess it. It's super simple. It's just guess that sound with Brooke.
1: Okay.
0: All right, deal. All right, so I'm going to play music real quick. No one will be able to hear it but Brooke. All right, so... All right, now your microphone is on. Now you know the word that or the sound you're trying to make, Brooke.
1: Okay, I'm going to make this sound. You got to guess it, okay? Here we go.
0: All right, you got this.
1: Beep, beep, beep, beep, beep, beep, beep, beep, beep, beep.
0: Okay, okay. I love this. You know what? I can't argue it. I can't argue it. It's a, yeah, you're yeah. right. It is. That is absolutely right. The other day, to be specific, the thing that gave this away was... Brooke was doing a horse sound effect and said, nay. Nay. Nay. Listen. And I go, whoa, hold on. I got chills. And I got... Again.
1: Inspiration. Here we go.
0: That was absolutely right. You clearly know what you're doing, so that was another great one. All right, but can you do this sound?
1: Right.
2: Was it a crow?
0: Oreo, what sound were we trying to do?
3: That was a parakeet.
0: A parakeet.
1: I don't know what they sound like.
0: I'm not going to lie. A crow was pretty close.
1: Yeah, that was
0: pretty
1: on. It's a bird.
0: I would have guessed chicken.
1: I'm just saying, it's a bird.
0: I would have guessed chicken, which...
1: Okay, baka!
0: All right, okay,
1: I'm done.
0: That leads us to the very final one. Let's see if you can get this one.
1: Okay.
0: Okay.
1: Okay, ready?
0: All right, ready when you are. What? Hold on. Oh, I know. Hold on. That.
3: Do
0: I know.
3: You?
0: Yes.
1: It's a kitchen appliance. Can I give a clue?
0: I was going to
3: guess you did.
0: I'm not going to lie. I thought that was a car that's battery was dead.
3: You better jump it.
0: What did you say, Jonathan?
2: A blender.
0: Oh, my goodness.
1: Yes,
0: I told
1: me.
0: Dude, I told you. She's great at this game. That's 3 for 3.
3: What?
0: Jonathan just swept it.
3: Okay.
0: Hold on. You guessed a car alarm. You were able to guess a parakeet. And you were able to guess a blender.
1: Go me.
0: Wow.
1: Go us,
0: you know what?
1: Jonathan. We're on the same team.
0: Our friends over at the Bull better be looking out for Jonathan. The sound of moolah is all yours. Don't let Jonathan get that. Congratulations,
3: too
0: brother.
3: Good.
0: You've done it. And DJ Oreo, what do we win today?
3: That's right. You and 7 of your friends get to choose from 3 different escape rooms at Next Door Escapes and Entertainment.
0: All right, Jonathan. Now it's time for you to put your crew together. But thanks for hanging out with us,
1: put
0: man.
1: Put me on the team.
0: You did a great job.
3: You might want to think about that.
0: You know what? They did win, though.

0: if I let you over in traffic, I expect my little wave. Let's see it. You know, smile, bat your eyelashes. I'll take whatever you got.
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0: Happy Thursday. It's 106.9 K Hits. How we feeling? Are we feeling good today? 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
1: Don't ask me.
2: So, I don't know.
0: Okay, cool. All right. 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
3: 9 K-Hits traffic from the Mullen Plumbing Traffic Center.
6: Southbound on 169 looking good through Owosso. Westbound on the VA from Garnett to Utica. It's a 15-minute trip, and it's currently stopping down at 96th at the road work at northbound 75 in Jenks. With traffic, I'm Randy.
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0: That's Noah Kahan on 106.9 K-Hits. Good morning and happy Thursday. I hope everyone is off to a marvelous start. Just want to give a little shout out. Thank you to Brooke for supplying our breakfast this morning. I appreciate you doing that.
1: You guys
0: that.
1: Are welcome. Listen, I thought about you.
2: Hold on. Does it count as breakfast? Because there is like no nutritional like information or value or any.
0: Oreo, listen to this. Listen. Okay. That's how hard that candy. What?
2: If you no, guess, that's how hard that gum is.
1: Dude. Listen, I thought about y'all.
0: No, you didn't. You thought about us by giving us. I want their belly to hurt.
2: Yeah.
0: So you know what? You can have this 15-year-old double bubble right back, but because we got a blown off that we got to get to next.
2: Yeah, that might taste better.
0: Oh, you're about ow.
2: Talk about thinking of us. No, you won't.
0: Enough is that.

0: 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They did not. 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
1: Hey, good morning, Jason. How are you?
2: Well, things are looking up now that I have you on my side.
3: Hey, buddy.
4: I like that confidence.
1: All right, we're clapping it up for you. Tell us what's going on with you and Christy.
2: Well, Christy's really, really busy as far as I can tell.
3: Okay, well, that doesn't sound bad.
2: And I got to say, too, my car isn't janky. I didn't bring up any X's on our date, and I'm not a sloppy eater, so I don't know what happened.
1: You've been doing your homework, huh? You've been listening to these, and you're like, all right, when that,
2: yeah.
1: when that.
3: Okay, well, where'd you guys go? Did you guys go do anything, like, on your date?
2: No, we had a relaxed time. I mean, she likes low-stakes first dates. So we just met after work for drinks and light bites.
3: So you weren't like, you know, like, I don't want to overpay for stuff. So, like, we can only get appetizers, right?
2: I offered to, you know.
3: Okay, you okay?
1: All right.
3: I just wanted to make sure, because if you look cheap, you know.
1: No, that's a good question. I can't imagine. She's like, I am kind of hungry, though. You're like, yeah, well, that'd be after this date kind of thing.
3: Oreo for you taking to handle. Girls on dates with, like, what do you say? Like, you do the Happy Meals, the kids' meals?
4: Yeah, that was like 20 years ago.
1: Yeah, he don't do that no more. Don't kill Oreo's dating life. Let's go ahead. So, wait, you have no other reason why Christy hasn't gotten back to you before we get her on the phone?
2: Right. Yeah, I really can't think of anything. And, like, when we were talking, she was, like, putting her hand on mine, like, when she was making a point. She suggested that we meet for brunch next time, so I really have no idea what's going on here.
3: Sounds like she was into you.
1: Yeah, bro, join the wait list and tell her, hey, meet me at Neighborhood Jam. I'm
4: on
1: the list.
4: So her being busy makes sense.
1: All right, so.
3: Let's get her on the phone.
1: What we'll do is we'll call Christy and see if we can get an answer for you.
2: All right, thanks so much.
5: Hello?
1: Hi, good morning. Is this Christy?
5: Yeah. Hey, it is, unless you're selling something, in which case I am her assistant.
1: Oh, no, we're not selling anything. We actually have a gift card for you, which is good news.
5: Oh,
1: yeah.
5: Cool. Okay.
3: We probably should tell you who we are, though. Like,
1: yes.
3: I'm Brooke.
1: You are live on the radio, by the way. My name is Chubbs.
5: Yeah, you totally have my attention.
1: We were calling about a date that you went on recently with a friend of ours.
5: Uh-huh. Yeah. You sure you want to open that whole can of worms with Jason?
3: I don't like worms, but, like, can we open this can?
1: He did ask us to call you and see if we could set you up on another date. It sounds like it wasn't good.
5: Well, I mean, it could have been better. Yeah.
3: Okay,
5: yeah.
3: Okay. Well, we need the tea, girl. Like, what happened?
5: Well, guys, I think it's really important for a guy to appreciate and respect his mom.
1: To appreciate what?
3: His mom? Is that what we heard?
5: His mom, yeah.
1: He talked bad about his mom?
3: Yeah. Oh.
5: No, not exactly, but we went out a few days before Mother's Day, so our plan for Mother's Day came up on the date.
1: Okay.
5: Yeah.
1: And he didn't have anything planned for his mom? Is that what you're saying?
5: He mentioned that he and his brothers always take their mom to dinner for Mother's Day.
3: Okay.
5: So, you know. Yeah, right. But he also waits to get her gift until moments before, so... Every year, it's something from the drugstore.
3: Oh.
1: Walgreens. Yeah. Mom does it. I'm not going to lie. Mom says it's from the heart that counts, and at least you're getting something. So that's sweet.
3: And she's thought of.
1: And not everyone has the same relationship with their mom that you have. So,
3: right.
1: You know, maybe that's just kind of what it is. But
3: And you could coach him into, you know, doing better for mama.
4: I mean, it sounds like she doesn't want the project.
1: So you think that it reflects how you treat your mom is how you're going to treat me?
3: You can train him.
1: Can you?
5: Yeah, no, I don't know.
1: That's great.
5: I don't know if you can train bath bombs and a fluffy scrubber thing out of somebody.
3: No, I'll just put the stuff in my cart and, like,
1: put
3: your card on it. That's how I train.
4: You said shop for me.
1: Christy, you don't like bath bombs?
5: I mean, he can get her a gift card for, like, a spa day or
3: but
5: something.
3: But we have a gift card,
1: right? No, we do, and we do have Jason. There he is.
2: Hang on, my mom loves my gifts, you guys.
3: What's the best thing you bought your mom?
1: A gift from the heart. Who cares? It's not about the gifts. It's not about the monetary stuff.
3: We work hard.
1: Okay, would you be interested in another date if we pay for it all?
5: I mean, super tempting, but I'd really rather focus on finding someone who has his life together.
2: I was just saying, I can't believe that this is the reason that I got ghosted. I still say Walgreens for the win.
3: I'm going to say do better.
1: I love it. Hey, Walgreens doesn't advertise, so we're not giving them any more love here. So they don't get any more shout-outs from us. So we'll wrap this up with a sorry we couldn't set you up, but we do appreciate both of you guys coming on with us.
5: Thanks, guys.
1: You're welcome.
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0: 106.9 K-Hits. Good morning and happy Thursday. Hope you're off to a marvelous start. And it's so funny. Yesterday, right before we got off work, they sent out an email to everyone here at Griffin. And it said they are trying to start a work softball team.
1: I grew up playing softball.
0: Where all like the employees can sign up and it's like a competitive adult team and you're like in a league. And I immediately go, wait, Oreo, did you see this?
2: You guys told me a little bit later on, and then I think I might, you know.
0: Guys, we're being recruited. And the problem is I already have I do have other commitments with other baseball teams in the area.
1: But you knew where this was going. Yeah.
0: But there's a chance we might.
2: So, Brooke, you might play?
0: Work something
1: Not
0: out.
1: Not with Chubbs.
2: And I'm thinking about it, and we already know you.
0: We can talk next.
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14: Scattered showers passing through this morning with additional chances later today. Highs today near 70. Rain and storms will fill in the afternoon and evening, becoming heavy at times, and a few embedded storms are possible. Highs on Friday near 80. More storms over the weekend with a slightly higher risk of severe storms Friday night. From the Bob Mills Weather Center, I'm News on 6 meteorologist Station 8.

and this is the hard part about being a professional athlete. You know, so we got a, we're currently being scouted again, and I don't know if it, I don't know why this got sent to us, guys, but let me read you our recruitment letter, okay? Greetings all. We are coming down to the wire as the deadline to register and pay for our adult softball league is approaching fast. Good news.

0: to sign up. HR will cover the cost. Batter up, Griffin Sixers. And then it said,
1: that's our team name.
0: Now's the time to jump in. And when I saw this, you know, I immediately had our friend Ethan came to me. He goes, Chubbs, please. I know, you know, y'all know our buddy Ethan, right?
1: Mm-hmm. Yeah.
0: Ethan was like, dude, please. We know what unbelievably athletic ability you have. Please.
1: Is it going to be like Channel 6 versus like radio stations?
0: No,
1: or?
0: No, like other adults. It would just be us.
1: So who gets to pick who's on whose team?
0: I don't know who's like the coach or who's the captain. I guess it would go like who's the best, right?
1: So like you stand in a line and like people pick? See, like I want Oreo.
0: I think it would everyone would be on the team, but as far as like they said we practice would be once a week on Sundays. I don't want to be the one to say it. That's lazy. So I don't know if you guys know this. I'm like Kobe, man. I'm 6, 7, 8, 9 days practice is what I look at.
1: Are you serious?
0: I practice 9 days a week.
1: Okay, I probably don't want to join this league.
0: You see what I'm saying? Like, that's, but you know what? It's okay, and I get it. I'll just be out there.
1: 6, 7 days a week, bro.
0: I do 9. You do 6, I'll do 9. I practice 9 days a week. And that's the main reason why.
1: That's not even real, dude.
0: I'm currently in contract negotiations. Unfortunately, Ethan, I can't be on this baseball, the softball team right now and bring myself down because, you know, I could be on the Drillers here very soon. I mean,
1: and you would have to carry
0: final
1: the team.
0: Negotiations, and I can't put. What if we have a game on Sunday? You know what I mean? What am I going to do then? Call out for the Drillers? Call in sick? Can't do that. That's absurd.
1: That's the Drillers.
0: Thank you. That's the Drillers. So, Oreo, are you thinking about joining the team?
2: Obviously, in your absence,
0: good synergy.
2: And you sounds like you might be on to the big leagues.
0: I mean,
2: bigger,
0: look,
2: something.
0: I'll get you guys tickets. You can still come, and I'm happy to coach. If y'all need some advice, you know, I mean, I'll get out there and give some little leaguers a little tip here or there. I don't
1: Who's
0: mind.
1: Who's all going to be on this team?
0: Well, I know.
2: We're still signing up.
0: There's still people. Apparently, they already have 13 people already agreed. And this was before
1: the
0: email was sent.
1: That's the whole team.
0: I know. So they're trying to get more. And like I said, I know. I'm sorry, Ethan and everyone else. You're going, Chubbs, sure would be awesome if we could get out there and just hit all the home runs.
1: Wait, I have another question.
0: Go
1: Are
0: ahead.
1: We playing against, like, another team, like an actual, like,
0: yeah.
1: company?
0: Yeah, I don't know how it works.
1: Or
0: I don't know the
1: us,
0: league. I'm not
1: like,
0: going to lie.
1: Like, just out there throwing balls around? Like, I don't know. What are we doing?
0: It wouldn't be us. It would be us against other teams.
2: Yeah.
0: But I just go, the time is now. I want to go. I want intro music. And then I also, Oreo, could you bring your smoke machine and or firework machine?
1: Or what about the bubbles?
0: No, we don't want bubbles. We want to be intimidating.
1: Yeah. No, we don't. We don't.
0: And
1: we
0: do we
1: have
0: a
1: fun.
0: Cool name?
1: It's supposed to be fun.
0: I have so many different questions, but I see so many different calls of people calling in. I hope. Again, don't try to call and get me to be, you know, all like, Chubbs, please.
1: We want to see you play.
0: We need you so bad.
1: Are we going to have someone out there photographing us?
0: Hold on. I just thought about it, though.
1: Yeah.
0: That could be cool, though. Imagine that. We have everyone come out and support us out at these.
1: Right? Make
0: everyone,
1: some videos.
0: Like, wears our jerseys.
1: Brooke was so cute on the field. Go me.
0: Okay, stop being cute, man. We're trying to play. Let's get
1: you don't
0: to
1: want
0: play.
1: Me on your
2: We're
1: team.
2: We're trying to play
1: man.
2: A sport. This isn't the runway.
0: See, that's you're
1: I
0: on that.
1: I grew up playing softball. I know what this is, but take a good picture.
0: No, you're on that one-day practice schedule right now. I see
1: yeah,
0: what's
1: Sundays.
0: Going on.
1: Yeah.
0: Cut that out. No,
1: Sundays.
0: Every day for me. Hey, it's good morning. You're on the air.
3: Hey, good morning, guys. How are you?
0: We're doing marvelous, man. How are you?
1: Hey, my guy.
0: Are you trying to join our softball team?
3: I was actually calling to just share some unsolicited advice, but just to warn you guys to be careful because I was a part of one that had a very toxic culture, and I just don't want that to happen to you guys.
0: Oh, did you get hurt?
3: Because you guys have such a great rapport. No. I wish I got hurt. That would have been easier. So basically, I joined the softball team at my company. And, you know, it's supposed to be this like fun outdoor activity that you could do with your coworkers, right?
1: Game on.
0: Team building.
3: Instead, it turned into, specifically, there was like a few people that took the game a little too seriously. You're not out there giving 110% for this team. And like, you know, if you don't play this good, how are we supposed to survive in the playoffs? And
0: like, you're not diving.
3: Like,
1: so now you're trying to say I'm not a team player. I don't play hard enough.
0: Well, yeah. I mean,
1: what if I'm dainty?
0: Why aren't you diving for the ball, though? I'm like,
3: because I'm a man Chubbs? In my mid-30s, and people are coming up, cleats up, and I'm just trying to have a good time, and I'm not trying to win the World Series of this three-elite team.
0: Okay, well, hey, don't take shots at the league. So it started drama. Is that what you're saying?
3: It did, yeah. Particularly, there was this one person, Margaret in accounting, who she was like coming to my cubicle at work and being like, hey, like, we really need to talk about your performance in the last game. Like, you know, you only got 2 hits and 5 at-bats. And I'm like, actually, those are pretty good numbers, Margaret. And she's like, yeah, but if you had gone like 3 for 5 instead, would have put another runner on when someone hit a home run. And like, I'm just like, you're throwing all these stats at me. No lie, it got bad enough that I had to leave the job. Like, I was going into work every day, being like, I'm trying to get my work done. And I got my boss and 2 other people hounding me about my outfield play.
0: They're like, hey, you're like, hey, guys, do we hear back from that account yet? They're like, forget that account. You need to get some Oakley sunglasses, because if you miss another ball, we ain't going to make it to the championship.
1: And some sunflower seeds. You need some of those, too.
3: Also, the girl, Margaret, was spamming me, you know, YouTube channels, being like, here's some hitting techniques that I think
1: No, she went extreme.
0: Wow. Okay. All right. Yeah. You know what?
1: You know, Margaret.
0: Advice taken. I'll take it. Mm-mm. We do appreciate it. I'm guessing that you're not a part of the team anymore?
3: Absolutely not. I don't think I will ever play competitive sports in a workplace environment ever again. So, look, I'm not saying that will happen to you guys.
0: Do they go like the Dragons or something? Because we'll find them and smoke them for you if you need. We'll beat them down.
1: So you want smoke, Chubbs?
0: Like, they apparently do. Never mind. Margaret, it seems pretty mean. We'll let you go. We appreciate you calling in, though.
3: Well, thank you. Thank you, guys. They were the Cobras, by the way. So go get them.
1: We're going to have to find them.
4: 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The Chubb Show.
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1: Tickets to the Oklahoma Renaissance Festival.
0: Oh, yeah. Don't go anywhere just after 8 o'clock. That's my Renaissance voice. I realize it sounds very leprechaun-ish-y.
2: It kind of annoys me.
1: Yeah, I wasn't going to try it.
0: All right, cool. Well,
1: I'll just leave it for you.
0: Oklahoma Renaissance Festival tickets are next.
3: Hi, this is Harry Styles. This fall, Harry Styles is back in the U.S.
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3: 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Yeah. 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
2: Have some occasional slow delays southbound on 169 from 244 to the VA. Northbound on 75. After the Creek Turnpike, it is stop and go through one lane at the ongoing roadwork at 96th and Jenks. With traffic, I'm Randy Fuller.
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0: morning. It is officially time for us to play Match One, and that means that we are now looking for caller number.
1: I'm taking caller number 6 today.
0: Caller number 6, 918-442-1069. Be hot on that dial, and you can win what, DJ Wario?
2: That's right. The Oklahoma Renaissance Festival is happening in Muskogee. Win those tickets with Match One now.
0: It has been a spectacular time out there. It's been going on, but they've been waiting for you. We got your tickets, 442-1069. Match One's next. Good luck.

0: Come on, you got this.
1: Wow, look at that.
0: Practice sometimes makes perfect. You just got to put your mind to it. Let's go ahead and find out today who it is that we are playing match one with. Good morning, Logan. How are you?
2: Good. How are you?
0: I'm doing extravagant. I already did my P90X Tybo workout. Got that done.
3: Who's still doing that?
0: Me.
4: He is.
0: Yep, got that in. Did
3: you brag about it, though. Like,
4: notice the numbers never change.
3: Yeah.
0: I did 1,000 push-ups.
4: See?
0: Yeah.
3: You didn't do the 69 part of
0: not
3: it?
0: Not yet. I got it. Sorry. I did 1,000 push-ups, and I've already completed 2 other workouts. You would think Brooke would be... Look at her. See, she's like, wow, you skipped 69? Wow.
4: Yeah, she was like, who cares about 1,000?
0: Slacker. Well, Logan... I don't know what you've done so far this morning, but have you done your workouts? You've done your push-ups? Do that, or do you just go to work?
2: Well, I've been working since 4 o'clock, so
3: there you go. Shout out!
2: I got my workout in.
0: Yeah, you did. There it is.
3: There you go.
0: Lucky. All right, Logan is. I tried to flex, and Logan's like, well, I've been working earlier than you guys, so I don't want to hear it. And I'm like, you know what, Logan? You actually have been working longer than us.
4: Yeah. You take that one.
0: All right, you win. So here's what we got. We have another win for you out that you could be winning to what, DJ Oreo? What do we have tickets to today?
4: Take us to the Oklahoma Renaissance Festival happening right now in Muskogee.
0: That's right. Hey. All you got to do is match one with our stranger on the street. Let's find out who that person is today.
5: Ashley. Hi, Ashley. Tell me something cool about you. I am a bartender at Chewy's.
6: Okay, girl.
0: Shout out. Love Chewy's. Okay. Blah, blah, blah.
5: I'm going to ask you 5 random questions and just tell me whatever you think, okay?
0: All right. We're going to ask you the exact same questions. You just have to match one. Brooke, whenever you're ready.
3: All right. What animal would make a good teacher?
2: A dog.
3: Okay. I mean,
0: they know a lot. Why not? Yeah.
3: Why not? Yeah.
2: Everybody likes dogs.
3: So. There you go. I like it. Do you think it's cringe when your parents use teen lingo?
0: Fire, bet.
2: Yeah.
3: gang.
0: That immediately, I'm like, 6'7". Oh, no.
3: I don't know. Yep. Don't even get me going.
0: My 3-year-old hit me with 6'7". 6'7".
3: See, I was
0: told
3: like, you.
0: Who taught you this, and where did you pick this up?
3: Probably me. Yeah,
0: gummy. That's why we don't hang out.
3: What sauce do you dip your chicken nuggies in?
0: Chicken nuggies.
2: Barbecue.
0: Insulting to call them chicken nuggies.
3: They're chicken nuggies.
0: No, they're not. See, that's why they have a bad rap. That's why.
3: They're
0: you know,
3: great. I love them.
0: Yeah, but I'm not ordering off a menu chicken nuggies.
3: Can I please get an order of chicken nuggies, please?
0: That's so embarrassing.
3: And thank you.
0: You cannot ever say that tough and sound cool. Like, Oreo, try in your coolest, toughest voice, try to order chicken nuggies.
4: Can I get the 10-piece chicken nuggies?
0: You have to say it like a
3: That's
0: kid.
3: That's because y'all are not cool. That's why.
0: You might be right. You know what? You got that one. All right, next question. Sorry.
3: What sound does a fire extinguisher make? Mm. Yeah. A fire extinguisher
0: Boom.
3: Make.
0: There it is.
3: It sounds like you're running out of air.
0: You know what? That one skipped a checking. The fire marshal haven't seen that tag in a minute, but it's all right. Perfect. Quick check mark there. And final question.
3: Do you think parents hide snacks?
2: Yes.
0: Yeah, very quick with that response. Now, all we got to do is just find out if you're going to be matching one in order to win. I think you got this.
5: What animal would make a good teacher?
7: An elephant, because they live for a long time.
8: Aw, that's so sweet.
5: Okay. Do you think it's cringe when your parents uses teen lingo?
7: No, I don't. Okay. I like them to feel young, too.
8: Okay.
5: What sauce do you dip your chicken nuggies in?
7: Ranch.
5: Ooh.
7: Ranch.
5: That's my girl. Okay. What sound does a fire extinguisher make?
7: A fire extinguisher?
8: Yeah.
5: Do you think parents hide snacks?
7: Oh, yeah. Yes, they do.
5: What Boom. Are the good snacks they hide?
7: Like the gummies, the chocolates, anything sweet they hide.

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0: I'm not going to lie. I think I just had a hit. 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
1: No, I think I'm with him on this one. 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
2: I'm going to be the only one that's not with it. But you know,
1: you don't like snacks. 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
2: Well, we're with the Renaissance, the festival
0: tickets.
2: True. That's what we're about.
1: Okay, Logan's, but we like snacks too.
0: Give me my tickets. I know. And let me be on my way. 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

0: 106.9 K-Hits. Good morning, and thank you so much for waking up with us on this sweet, beautiful Thursday. But what is going on in the world today?
1: You got three things, right?
0: That's true. I do have the three things. Like, you won't believe how much money. This literally blows my mind. You know, Everybody Loves Raymond. Did you guys like that
1: like
0: show?
1: Ramen?
2: I remember that.
1: Everybody Loves Raymond.
0: Everybody Loves Ramen. Yeah.
1: They do.
0: Everybody does love ramen. Shout out ramen. But you genuinely, this blew my mind. They filmed the final season in 2005. You will not believe how much money he still is getting paid off of this show decades later. I'll tell you next.
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6: 169, either northbound or southbound. Has some heavy delays, about 15 minutes for the stretch running from 244 to 71st Street. Northbound on 75 begins stop and go at the Creek Turnpike that extends to 96 at the roadwork in Jenks. With traffic, I'm Randy Fuller.
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2: Stop it with everyone is so excited that we're officially into my birthday week. Cut it out. Everyone is constantly, like, our phone lines are literally off the hook.
3: Yeah, right, you now got 1 week.
2: With everyone constantly going, we can't wait, we're counting down.
3: Epic. I can't wait to see all the gifts that we get to, like, take from him, you know, because.
4: Wow.
3: Yeah.
2: Wow.
3: Yeah, it's your birthday.
4: All the gifts we get to take from him.
2: Well, yeah. We'll see how that goes for you, big dog. Let's see how that works. Let's see how long Brooke has a job here.
3: You're
2: taking gifts now.
3: Everybody shares cupcakes, do they
4: said,
3: not?
4: Let's see you celebrate your birthday.
2: Yeah, you said cupcakes, not stealing presents from people.
3: I'm talking about the food, dude.
2: Look at her. I like that.
4: Nice
2: pivot.
3: You know I'm food aggressive. You know.
2: Same, and I'm present aggressive. So now.
3: I don't want your physical presence. I want the food.
2: Stay off. We're good. Now, wait, stay off the food, too. Get your own stuff.
3: Bruh, you can't handle all of that.
2: Yeah, I can't. Watch. Let's find out.
3: He said watch. I'm done with you.
2: You'll be shocked. Let's go ahead and dive into the three things that you need to know for today, and now I have one thing that you really don't need to know.
0: Number three.
2: Is anybody a big fan of the show Survivor? Do you guys watch it at all?
3: I mean, I do watch it, but that show scares me.
2: It's scary. The thought of, like, being out.
3: Drowning.
2: Out in the water. You don't have to go swimming in the water.
3: They put you in cages and, like, make you hold your breath. And
2: they do that sometimes.
3: Yeah, no, wow. Okay. I don't like that.
2: I mean, they do have challenges like that. You are right. But I got to say, shout out Jeff Probst after how many years of him doing it? This is like season 50. He finally made a mistake. Actually, they're not only calling it a mistake, they're calling it a major blunder during last night's live Survivor finale. Spoiler alert, by the way, in case you didn't see who won Survivor.
3: I haven't watched the last episode, no.
2: Good chance I'm about to reveal it. But Jeff Probst also, he did the exact same thing. He slipped up, accidentally revealed it before it even aired. But you know what? Handled it like a champ on air. Listen to him.
5: I love doing live television. In case you're confused, this is what happened. We were going to show you fire making and then have the loser of fire making, Rizzo, come out and talk about how charming he is. And if he had practiced fire making, maybe he would have won. Instead, we did a Survivor twist. It's the last twist of the season. We called it a peek into the future. So now we're going to watch Rizzo lose in fire to Jonathan.
2: They're like, you know what? And that's what it's all about. It's about having fun with it. And
3: if you say fire, I'm done.
2: Please put me, if I ever get on the show, put me on, let someone like Brooke be.
4: Isn't that a key component, though? You need fire, right?
3: I can't.
2: That's one of the big elements of living out there. Absolutely.
0: Number two.
2: All right. One thing that some people say they also can't live without is coffee in the morning. Well, you'll be happy to know, so will my wife, Dunkin' Donuts is now launched, or tomorrow will be the official launch. Earlier this year, they tested a 48-ounce bucket of iced coffee.
3: Who needs that much coffee?
2: 48 ounces of iced coffee. That, just so in case you're trying to, half a gallon is 64 ounces. So you will be ready for the day. Now it says they're available nationwide starting tomorrow, but there's only 25 of them at each location.
3: That must be like I'm gonna pick that up and take it to work.
2: Oh,
3: so
2: you'll
3: everybody
2: know.
3: Everybody can have some.
4: Just sipping
3: like,
4: on it
3: drinking,
4: through the day, huh?
3: Who's drinking that much coffee?
2: My mother-in-law. You would absolutely be. She drinks 8-9 cups of coffee a day.
3: Okay,
2: we'll call her at 9 o'clock at night, and she's like getting ready for her 9th cup of coffee, and I'm like, you're not gonna go to bed.
4: How is she going to sleep?
3: Well, some people can go to sleep right after coffee.
2: I have to hear her come in. She's like, I just can't go to sleep. I go, I wonder why. Well, if you like Dunkin', you'll enjoy your viral 48-ounce beverage bucket starting tomorrow.
0: Number one.
2: And this just absolutely blew my mind. Ray Romano is absolutely still cashing in big on Everybody Loves Raymond. I got to say, that was one of those shows that really was funny. That sitcom was one of my favorites.
3: It was one of my favorites, too. I agree with you. So, like, how's he cashing in? Like,
2: Ray Romano earned nearly $2 million per episode, when the show's final season was in 2005.
3: Still, like, is he still making money?
2: Oh, you ready for this? How much money do you guys think that he, 68-year-old, still pulls in blank annually in residuals thanks to syndication deals?
3: Well, what I know now, I'm assuming like $1 million.
2: Hey, more than that.
4: Really?
2: Way more than that.
4: Okay, off of reruns?
2: $18 million annually in residuals.
3: No.
2: Thanks to streaming platforms like Paramount, Peacock. They said that now that they all have now added the sitcom, the endless reruns just constantly. The way he had it secured with his royalties, it's going to be, they said, he's just raking it in. Like I said, $18 million a year.
3: And think about, like, singers.
2: So,
3: actresses, singers.
2: Right.
3: Like, yeah. What are royalties? Like, they're making money.
2: Well, not compared to Ray Romano.
4: Yeah, I guess everybody really does love him.
2: Everybody
3: loves Raymond.
2: Everybody, Ray's like, hey, everybody loves me, and I love that show. Man, please keep it around forever. So those are the three things that you really need to know.
3: Brooke, those are the one three things
2: that we don't need to know?
3: Yep.
2: What do you got?
3: All right. Did you guys know that Dr. Seuss invented the word nerd?
2: Dr. Seuss did?
3: Yeah, I know, right? Dr. That's our Seuss. Guy.
2: You know what? They probably twisted it and...
3: It came out in 1950.
4: So we don't know.
2: Yeah, we give them credit.

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0: 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We'll talk next.
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13: Scattered showers passing through this morning with additional chances later today. Highs today near 70. Rain and storms will fill in the afternoon and evening, becoming heavy at times, and a few embedded storms are possible. Highs on Friday near 80. More storms over the weekend with a slightly higher risk of severe storms Friday night. From the Bob Mills Weather Center, I'm News on 6 meteorologist Station 8.

0: laughing.
1: We just want you to know, please, what weird stuff do I do before you have our audience terrified, being like, whoa, Chubbs is a foot model?
2: He does, like, over 1,000 push-ups. Like, he rides his bike into work.
1: That's
2: He's
1: just working
2: always
1: out.
2: Messing with animals and... And then you give me crap about
1: and by messing with animals, you mean running in, seeing them in the morning on my way in and saving a group of chickens from a fox.
2: Bro, you had a fox, like a fox, like
1: that's not, I don't have a fox. I saved it from a fox, and you're trying to make me look weird. Don't do that. Instead, what we will do?
2: You make me look weird with sharks, so
1: that's because you say you want to own a shark.
2: Okay, and
1: you did it again. You just basically answered everything for me by you going, I want to own a shark.
2: Yeah.
1: Are you about a side hustle? I love it. You hunt. let me take what you were going to talk about and just grab the steering wheel.
2: My bad.
1: There's a new side hustle going on. The article that is out about people who will go dumpster diving. Is there anything that you would jump into the trash for to get? Like, is there anything that you've either gotten out of the trash to that's a total win? 442-1069. I know Brooke is going to be a big negative on this one if I had to guess. Are you jumping into the trash to get something?
2: Oreo?
3: I mean, that has to be confirmed what we are looking for or what's in the trash. Like, if you come to me and you're like, hey, I need help. I lost $10,000 in this dumpster in cash.
1: So you're jumping in.
3: Yeah, I'm going to help you.
1: For money.
3: Yeah. Like we're finding it together. So, like, there's going to be some reward.
2: You think so?
3: I mean, I would hope so. If I'm in the trash,
2: yeah,
3: helping
2: for you?
3: You better hook me up.
1: What if you saw like a good chair, like a good chair? Yeah, like a good. You know what I mean? Or have you seen those good like F1 like the sit gaming chairs?
3: Yeah,
1: maybe it had a broken wheel.
2: Would you take one?
3: I don't know. Like somebody else is also sat in it, but like,
1: but
3: depending what neighborhoods and things that you go in, like,
2: what if they weren't clean people and like you went and got it, like something out of the trash?
3: That's how some of those shows go. Like when they, they get the storage facilities,
1: storage wars.
3: Yeah,
1: right.
3: You don't know. So I mean, that's kind of like that. So I mean, I don't know. Maybe there's something good in there. Maybe
1: same
3: we find out.
1: Getting anything used, you never really know where it came from. Or
2: I don't buy Facebook Marketplace, like all
3: things.
2: Love
3: that.
2: Nope.
1: I love it too. Mm-hmm.
2: It better be a plant. That's
1: and
2: all. I
1: Oreo,
2: can
1: if you love Marketplace too, imagine it even being for free out of a dumpster place. Because apparently, people are now driving around and stay away from college campuses. Don't be a weirdo doing this because this is, I don't want to, I already saw this happening literally a couple of days ago. People are already leaving, you know, just their college. I saw it at TU. And as I was driving by, riding my bike through, as Brooke made fun of earlier, as I'm going through, it made me laugh because someone had, you know, when you first move, you don't really understand how much you have or how much room it's going to take up.
2: Okay.
1: So you try to get the smallest U-Haul that just pulls behind the little bitty trailer one.
2: Like, yep, we're going to have to get rid of this.
1: Yeah, that's exactly the problem is this girl was out there in her bed, her night table, and in some other night chest.
2: Don't tell me you picked up a mattress.
1: No, yeah, on my bike. I scooped, I threw it on the back and
2: no,
1: said, you know
2: what? No, you
1: called
2: someone
3: and
2: just
3: came to work with it on your back.
2: Like, I'm going to take wife, pick this up.
1: She was looking at it like, how am I going to get this inside? And I was like, good luck figuring this puzzle out. But that's exactly what people are doing. They're driving around college campuses right now. And when students move out, they're ditching a ton of valuable furniture, clothing, electronics, other appliances like microwaves. I've also seen college dorm rooms, and I don't know about you. A lot of them have not been treated with the most, you know, kind, care, passion, love. A lot of them have, like... The amount of like exploded beans I saw in one of the microwaves.
2: No, nope, I'm done.
1: Like you could just see it was just like
3: At a college campus, if you see like a microwave in the dumpster, you're like, I already know.
1: That thing's been through it.
2: Yeah, nope.
1: That microwave has seen it more time than you could ever imagine.
2: Listen, I have kids, and no.
1: So you're not dumpster diving for anything?
2: Dumpster dive. I mean, even those words. What are we talking about?
1: You're sorry, you don't like. What if you saw a good vintage vintage item that you could resell, like a nice painting.
2: I don't really care about vintage stuff. Like Amazon is my best friend.
1: You know what? You stay bougie, and you're gonna you stay living your fancy life. And I see something that I go, oh, what about like on a Christmas morning? Or you see something throw like
2: I can
1: like
2: only imagine your house, like seriously, like how much like used stuff do you have in there?
1: A lot. I don't care. Okay. Someone else's trash is my treasure.
2: I heard the saying.
1: I had a rule at the beach, leave a trace, I take it to my place. Because we care about the beach.
3: Is it
1: care
3: safe
1: about
3: to
1: the
3: sit
1: turtles.
3: Down at your house on the furniture?
1: Well, my man, y'all better. Y'all I swear.
2: He's OCD.
1: You know what?
2: Like, bro has a problem.
3: Where did it come from?
1: Don't come over. How about that?
0: Okay. The Chubb Show.
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2: 6.9 K-Hits traffic from the Mullen Plumbing Traffic Center.
3: Westbound on the BA after I-44 onto Harvard, have an increase in traffic volume. Past that point, you're all clear into the IDL downtown. Northbound on 75, it is stopping down on the approach to the roadwork at 96th and Jinx through one lane. With traffic, I'm Randy Fuller.
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2: 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I'm here. Watermelon sugar high.
0: She says she's here for it. Shout out Columbia Records, too,
1: absolutely.
0: For hooking it up.
1: Absolutely. And we expect a lot

0: 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That's your workout.
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1: Dun, dun, dun. A sports update. I don't follow this sport anymore, so this might be for anyone else. What NFL? Something about this guy named Aaron Rodgers. He just signed. He just signed on one more year. He said,
0: "What is he like? 60?
1: 42
2: easy.
1: Years
0: old.
1: Oh,
0: I know he's old.
1: Yeah, he's good though.
2: Easy with that word.
1: I know, throwing it around.
0: I'm young. He's like, and you're.

BA Expressway right now, wondering why traffic is stopped for absolutely no reason? Good question. Samesies. So, turn us up. It's the Chubb Show on 106.9 K.

0: 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The average American believes the real start of the summer is today.
1: Is it?
2: Have they been here?
1: Yeah, right now? I'm going to say, like, it doesn't, okay, it doesn't look or feel that
2: maybe
1: way.
2: Somewhere else.
0: Nah, sweet, sweet summertime. What are y'all talking about?
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14: Scattered showers passing through this morning with additional chances later today. Highs today near 70. Rain and storms will fill in the afternoon and evening, becoming heavy at times, and a few embedded storms are possible. Highs on Friday near 80. More storms over the weekend with a slightly higher risk of severe storms Friday night. From the Bob Mills Weather Center, I'm News on 6 meteorologist Station 8.

0: 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Oreo, that's another entry in to win our giveaway for Harry Styles.
1: That's right. Hop on to khits.com and fill in the time in that song. Every time we play a Harry Styles song, that's your chance to win that trip to Madison Square Garden to see him live in concert.
2: Sign up.
0: That's right.

0: That's One Republic. Ryan, our Oklahoma Ryan Tedder, gotta say, I heard a nice piece of audio of him the other day talking about the very first time he ever heard himself on the radio.
1: And it was K Hits?
0: It was K Hits, yeah. He was on the way to the airport with his dad, I believe. And
2: that's big news.
0: Heard himself on the radio. And that's always cool, man. I mean, Alex Warren was the same way, where this is the very first place he ever heard himself on the radio.
2: Well, shout out to us, guys.
0: You know, this is, you know, it's the dream job. And that's what's cool, man. So here we are again, hanging out on another beautiful Thursday. We were able to give you a lot of stuff, hang out, have some fun, play some great music. Anyone else have anything else going on today?
2: Today, Thursday.
0: Thursday.
1: Better check your BlackBerry.
0: Yeah. It seems like
2: who has a BlackBerry? Mm. Okay.
0: All right, let me hide my BlackBerry. All right, we'll see you guys tomorrow.
2: Wait a minute.
0: Judgy pants, they're still good phones.
2: Yeah. No, that's like a 20-year-old phone.
1: Yeah, we about business.
0: Yeah, 20 years flies by.
2: You too? Quick. Mm-hmm. You got one?
0: We are. I got a Nokia.
2: What is wrong with y'all?
0: We're playing business. Snake on it, too.
1: Yeah, we are.
2: Okay, high score, y'all have something. Fun. Like, I got an iPhone 17 Max Pro.
0: I have all the cameras on my phone.
2: Yes, I sure do. Go
1: We're
2: me.
1: Standing on business.
2: Go me.
0: You're so bougie.
2: No, it's, y'all are so lame.
0: Brooklyn, you're so much.
2: Okay, well, y'all are so nice.
1: Came out with the full name.
2: Yeah. Okay, well, y'all have fun with it. I don't care.
1: Can't wait for
2: me.
1: Friday.
2: You guys see what I have to work with? Oh, my gosh.
0: No, anyone feels bad. We'll see you guys tomorrow. Bye.
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3: 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Yeah. And 106.9 K-Hits and White Claw Hard Seltzer are flying you to NYC to see him live. 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

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Hey, it's Chris Ryan, and I just have to say that sleeping throughout the night without waking up one time, that is such a flex. If you can do that, I'm so jealous. I am lucky if I wake up twice, but sleeping without waking up once honestly feels like something only toddlers and billionaires can do.

0: That is new from Teddy Swims. It's called Mr. Know-It-All on 106.9 K-Hits. And we want to put you on a flight, send you to New York City to go see Harry Styles live in concert at Madison Square Garden. When we play a song by Harry or his band One Direction, go to khits.com, enter the name of the song and the time you heard it. That is an entry in to win. And you can do that all throughout the day every time we play a Harry or One Direction song. And it's brought to you by White Claw Hard Seltzer. 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

Scattered showers passing through this morning with additional chances later today. Highs today near 70. Rain and storms will fill in the afternoon and evening, becoming heavy at times, and a few embedded storms are possible. Highs on Friday near 80. More storms over the weekend with a slightly higher risk of severe storms Friday night. From the Bob Mills Weather Center, I'm News on 6 meteorologist Station 8.

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1: Okay, there's a Harry Styles song, and you should probably go to khits.com right now, enter Adore You and the current time, and that gets you an entry in to go see Harry Styles live in New York City from 106.9 K-Hits.

0: That is new music from Gracie Abrams. It's called Hit the Wall on 106.9 K-Hits. Hi, it's Chris Ryan. So I'm going to let you inside my head here for a moment. But do you ever feel low-key embarrassed to try on shoes at a shoe store? Because I bought a new pair of shoes yesterday, and I had to try on a few pairs. And when I'm sitting there doing that, it kind of feels like I'm changing clothes in front of people, and they're just watching me. I know the two are completely different, but that's what I think about. Also, that little mirror on the floor, who approved that terrible camera angle? And then you got to do that test walk in front of everyone, and so people are watching you. But something about taking my shoes off in public feels oddly uncomfortable for some reason. But that aside, my new shoes, they feel amazing and they're super cool.
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I am so excited for this show. Nelly is coming to the Hard Rock Live on September the 18th. He was part of my childhood soundtrack. The show is going to be so good. Tickets go on sale tomorrow morning, so make sure you get yours before they sell out. Somber 12 to 12 is on 106.9 KS.

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1: It's 11 o'clock on your home for the Chubb Show. Bruno Mars and BTS on the way. Hey, it's Chris Ryan playing Baby Doll from Dominic Fife.

Bruno Mars, Risk It All on 106.9 K-Hits. Hi, it's Chris. So last night I finally went to go see the Michael movie. I thought it would be good. No, it was really, really good. 10 out of 10. Highly recommend. I loved it.

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1: 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And we want to put you on a plane and fly you to New York City to go see Harry Styles live at Madison Square Garden. It is brought to you by White Claw Hard Seltzer. And here's what you got to do. Every time we play a song by Harry or his band One Direction, go to khits.com, enter the name of the song and the time you heard it, and a couple of other things. That is your entry in to win. And you can do that throughout the entire day every time we play a song at different times. By the way, you may not want to move from your radio because Harry is on the way in the next, say, 10 minutes.
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1: Rain and storms increasing this afternoon across eastern Oklahoma, some locally pretty heavy. Temperatures from Tulsa to the west and north holding in the 60s under the rain. Southeastern Oklahoma reaching the upper 70s before storms move in. Additional downpours overnight into Friday morning and more storm chances to come through the weekend. For the Bob Mills Weather Center, I'm News on 6 meteorologist Stephen Nairns.

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1: That is new from Madonna and Sabrina Carpenter. It's called Bring Your Love on 106.9 K-Hits. Hi, it's Chris. So I was on hold yesterday for 15 minutes, and during that time, I started thinking, why can't everyone on hold just talk to each other? At that point, we could probably troubleshoot our own issues and free up the lines and hang up, right?
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3: 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When you hear a full song by Harry or One Direction,

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106.9 K-Hits, Tulsa's number one hit music station. Although she just dropped this song, Drop Dead, about a month ago, Olivia Rodrigo is already dropping a brand new song tomorrow. It's called The Cure, and she says it is her favorite song on the new album.

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12: Rain and storms increasing this afternoon across eastern Oklahoma, some locally pretty heavy. Temperatures from Tulsa to the west and north holding in the 60s under the rain. Southeastern Oklahoma reaching the upper 70s before storms move in. Additional downpours overnight into Friday morning and more storm chances to come through the weekend. For the Bob Mills Weather Center, I'm News on 6 meteorologist Stephen Nairns.

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0: That is the latest from Justin Bieber and Speed Demon on 106.9 K-Hits. And we want to fly you to New York City to go see Harry Styles live at Madison Square Garden. He's got a 30-day residency coming up this fall. You're going to one of the shows, and to do that, every time we play a song by Harry or his band One Direction, just go to khits.com, enter the name of the song and the time you heard it, and that is an entry into winning. You can do that anytime we play a song throughout the day. So it could be some of the same songs, but they're different times. So each one is an entry. Good luck from White Claw Hard Seltzer and K-Hits.
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1: It's 1 o'clock on your home for the Chubb Show. Ella Langley and Fever Dream from Alex Warren on the way. 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

0: New music from One Republic. It's called Need Your Love on 106.9 K-Hits. Hi, it's Chris Ryan. So I just got a notification on my phone that Apple charged me $21.95. And honestly, I don't question it anymore. It's always some random little $2.99 charge here and there, and then suddenly I get a bigger one that pops up, and I really honestly have no clue what I'm paying for. Cloud storage? Is it Apple Care? Some subscription I already agreed to a few years ago? I feel like Apple is just going to charge me till the day I die. Whatever it is, Apple and I are in a forever relationship.
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1: Rain and storms increasing this afternoon across eastern Oklahoma, some locally pretty heavy. Temperatures from Tulsa to the west and north holding in the 60s under the rain. Southeastern Oklahoma reaching the upper 70s before storms move in. Additional downpours overnight into Friday morning and more storm chances to come through the weekend. For the Bob Mills Weather Center, I'm News on 6 meteorologist Stephen Nairns.

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0: The very funny Gary Owen is coming to River Spirit Casino and Resort on June the 6th. And then Austin is going to get you into the show this afternoon at 3:25 on 106.9 K-Hits.
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0: 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And how would you like to hop on a plane and fly to New York City to go see Harry Styles live in concert? We're going to make that a reality for you. And what you have to do is listen for us to play a song by Harry Styles or his band One Direction. When we do that, go to khits.com, enter the name of the song and the time you heard it, and boom, that is an entry in for you to win from White Claw Hard Seltzer and Columbia Records.
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Tulsa's number one hit music station, 106.9 K-Hits. Hi, it's Chris. So I'm playing the new song from Teddy Swims, Mr. Know-It-All. And I've been thinking, this sounds like another song, especially this part right here. It reminds me of Gautier, Somebody I Used to Know, right?

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1: 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Bruno Mars and Lush Life from Zara Larsson on the way. 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

Mars, Risk It All on 106.9 K-Hits. Hi, it's Chris. And weather-wise, the day is a complete bust. We've got showers and thunderstorms all afternoon, a high of 70. And looking ahead for Memorial Day weekend, weather's going to be a little bit iffy, too. It's not going to be perfect.

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2: 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You don't want to miss it tomorrow, right here on KX. Have a great Thursday.

0: New music from Gracie Abrams is called Hit the Wall on 106.9 K-Hits. Hi, it's Chris Ryan. And I just have to say, sleeping through the night without waking up once, that is such a flex I wish I had. If you can do that, I'm super jealous. I'm lucky if I wake up maybe twice, but sleeping without waking up once honestly feels like something only toddlers and billionaires can do.
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15: Rain and storms increasing this afternoon across eastern Oklahoma, some locally pretty heavy. Temperatures from Tulsa to the west and north holding in the 60s under the rain. Southeastern Oklahoma reaching the upper 70s before storms move in. Additional downpours overnight into Friday morning and more storm chances to come through the weekend. For the Bob Mills Weather Center, I'm News on 6 meteorologist Stephen Nairns.

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106.9 K-Heads. Austin in the afternoon is coming in next. He's got your top three at 3 countdown. Then at 3:25, he's going to get you in to go see comedian Gary Owen at River Spirit Casino and Resort.

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0: We got your hits right here. We counting down. 106.9 K-Hits. It's the 3 at 3. Austin in the afternoon. Counts them down right now.
3: 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You're 3 at 3 on 106.9 K-Hits. And Sam Fender and Olivia Dean kicking it off on a rainy day in Tulsa. 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
3: Oh, it's a rainy Thursday in Tulsa. 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Number one. That has to be Tame Impala and Jenny and Dracula, the remix, because you're walking around in your robe right now like Dracula. Snap out of it.

0: 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Go to khits.com. And you could be on your way to see Harry Styles, Madison Square Garden, White Claw Heart Seltzer, khits.com. Austin to the afternoon, just talking about truck driver in the UK getting sentenced after millions of dollars worth of drugs found hidden in a shipment of Skims apparel. Yes, the body shapewear tied to Kim Kardashian. Now, the important part, Skims were not involved in this in any way. Neither was Kim Kardashian, but people started putting a lot of things together. And like, what's with the phone call before and after with Kanye? And what's that have to do with free Gary Owens tickets? Nice segue, Ray. 918-442-1069. You got the hookup. River Spirit Casino Resort, June 6th.
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9: Showers and rumbles of thunder hanging across the area. Make sure you don't hydroplane and allow yourself a little bit of extra time. We've had quite a few accidents as we start to go through the afternoon. Moving for off and on periods of heavy rain and thunder tonight with temperatures steady state right around

63. More rain and some thunder as we go on into our Friday with a high temperature around 79. Rain ending in the afternoon. Slight chance of storms returning again for late Friday night into Saturday. Saturday's highs will be in the upper 70s to 80. A 30% chance of thunderstorms on Sunday at 82. Only a slight chance of storms now on Memorial Day Monday. From News on 6, I'm meteorologist Travis Meyer.

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2: Muskogee.
1: What's going on in Muskogee today?
2: Nothing, just a little work in the gym.
1: There you go, man. Get it. You can do it. Is it raining in Muskogee?
2: No, but it looks like it is anytime.
1: Oh, man, it's pouring in Tulsa. Well, guess what? You're calling number 9, my winner.
2: Oh, nice.
1: I got you a pair of tickets to go see comedian Gary Owen coming to the Cove inside River Spirit Casino Resort on June 6th.
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1: 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How would that sound?
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1: Madonna and Sabrina and Bring Your Love on 106.9 K-Hits. That's trending hit music, Austin of the Afternoon. And you know somebody really cares when they're basically saying, I don't care what it costs, just get help. 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What's going on now? And after her DUI arrest, what's he doing? Well, we'll tell you coming up in the next 9 minutes. 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

Well, how about your ex-husband? 106.9 Kids, because Eminem is trying to help his ex-wife, Kim, after her recent DUI arrest. It's pretty heavy. He's reportedly willing to pay for any rehab treatment that she wants, even flying her somewhere private or tropical if that helps her recover. And apparently, he's been pushing so hard behind the scenes, and this is what a major setback for them. 106.9 Kids. Who knew that Eminem cared so much? Fever Dream and Alex.

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1: It's 4 o'clock and you're home for the Chubb Show on the way. New music from OneRepublic and Kehlani. Austin of the Afternoon with Zara Larson on Tulsa's number one hit music.

I let you over in traffic, I expect my little wave. Let's see it.

the rain is making you bummed out, okay? So why don't you lighten up a little bit? 106.9 KATS. What? I'm trying to make you laugh. Where's the love? 106.9 KATS. At least I know where all the rain is at.

Plum Republican needs your love on 106.9 KS. Did you hear Ryan Penner on Open House Party with Cannon last Sunday night? He was talking all about Tulsa. It was absolutely awesome. Last time I saw him was at Center of the Universe Music Festival. On your two of us, Ryan. Remember? Yeah, I thought so. It's K-Hits and Dominic Fun.

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2: 6.9 K-Hits traffic from the Mullen Plumbing Traffic Center.
3: Eastbound BA from downtown to I-44. It's about a 10-minute trip. There are slowdowns through Harvard and Yale to watch for. The ramps on the 169 BA interchange are currently crowded and delayed. With traffic, I'm Randy Fuller.
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8: Showers and rumbles of thunder hanging across the area. Make sure you don't hydroplane and allow yourself a little bit of extra time. We've had quite a few accidents as we start to go through the afternoon. Moving for off and on periods of heavy rain and thunder tonight with temperatures steady state right around 63. More rain and some thunder as we go on into our Friday with a high temperature around 79. Rain ending in the afternoon. Slight chance of storms returning again for late Friday night into Saturday. Saturday's highs will be in the upper 70s to 80. A 30% chance of thunderstorms on Sunday at 82. Only a slight chance of storms now on Memorial Day Monday. From News on 6, I'm meteorologist Travis Meyer.

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1: K Hits, hello. Who's this?
2: Oh, hi. 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
2: Oh, that's great.
1: 4-packet tickets next Friday night. It's News on 6K. It's Friday night fireworks at One Oak with the Tulsa Drillers. You're going to have a great time out there. Who just hooked you up?
2: 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Austin in the

0: It's Aaron Larson and Stateside. Trending hit music on 106.9 KHz. Austin in the afternoon. And imagine hanging out in a trailer, then suddenly realizing this is a real emergency. New details are coming out in the shooting case connected to RiRi and ASAP Rocky. And some of the details are actually quite scary. We got that coming up in the next 10 minutes. Plus, your all music drive at 5 and 5 o'clock. 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Next.
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2: Northbound 75 crash up in between Pine and Apache is slowing down quite a bit of traffic. Currently, it's rolling slow southbound on 169 between I-44 and the BA. With traffic, I'm Randy Fuller.
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Austin in the afternoon. Before the break, I was talking about Rihanna and A$AP Rocky. You know that scary shooting that happened? Well, new details are coming out in the case connected to them, where prosecutors say Rihanna actually pulled Rocky to the ground for cover during all the chaos. And the woman accused in the case had reportedly posted disturbing messages online beforehand. Now the case has been pushed over with questions about her mental competency. It's chaos.

0: From your Tulsa Oilers football studio, this is Oklahoma Zone. HT1 Muskogee, Tulsa. Hey, Tulsa, it's 5 o'clock.
1: Are you ready?
2: 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Tell me one, the mic. What are you waiting for?
0: Time for the 5 o'clock song of the day with Austin in the afternoon.
3: Margaritaville and the 5 o'clock summer bar open right now. River Spirit Casino Resort, Calvin Harris, and Feel So Close. We'll do it right now. I know it's not summer quite yet. It's

0: we just played Harry Styles and American Girls in the All Music Drive at 5. 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

Drop Dead on 106.9 K-Hits. 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This one is almost better than that. So I hope she wins two next year. 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

0: 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He's getting ready. I know he's not married yet. He could be all yours.
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1: 6.9 KHZ traffic from the Mullen Plumbing Traffic Center.
4: Eastbound on the BA, occasional slowdowns as you head out of downtown past I-44. It gets heavy to 129th. Beyond that point, you're good to Elm in Broken Arrow. Southbound on 75, down to one lane due to the roadwork at 96. That's stop and go. With traffic, I'm Randy Fuller.
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4: Showers and rumbles of thunder hanging across the area. Make sure you don't hydroplane and allow yourself a little bit of extra time. We've had quite a few accidents as we start to go through the afternoon. We'll be off and on periods of heavy rain and thunder tonight with temperatures steady state right around 63. More rain and some thunder as we go on into our Friday with a high temperature around 79. Rain ending in the afternoon. Slight chance of storms returning again for late Friday night into Saturday. Saturday's highs will be in the upper 70s to 80. A 30% chance of thunderstorms on Sunday at 82. Only a slight chance of storms now on Memorial Day Monday. From News on 6, I'm meteorologist Travis Meyer.

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1: 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My mom just keeps asking me all about it. But you can't win, Mom. 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
2: Eastbound on the BA, occasional slowdowns as you head out of downtown past I-44. It gets heavy to 129th. Beyond that point, you're good to Elm in Broken Arrow. Southbound on 75, down to one lane due to the roadwork at 96. That's stop and go. With traffic, I'm Randy Fuller.
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1: And 6 o'clock in your home for the Chubb Show on the way. We got new music from Alex Warren and Ray. Austin in the afternoon with Ella Langley on Tulsa's

Baby Doll would be a hard song to do at karaoke. What? You're looking at me funny because last Saturday night, 106.9 KS, it was the biggest failure ever when I tried to perform this song, Rain Me In by Sam Fender, and I crashed and burned hard. 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

0: it's probably made like $300 billion by now. Devil Wears Prada 2, 106.9 KS. I just know this, that soundtrack will get you through anything this summer. On the way the next 10 minutes, Eminem is doing something, and he's actually helping his ex, Kim, the one he used to talk about in the songs. Yep, coming up.
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10: Showers and rumbles of thunder hanging across the area. Make sure you don't hydroplane and allow yourself a little bit of extra time. We've had quite a few accidents as we start to go through the afternoon. Moving for off and on periods of heavy rain and thunder tonight with temperatures steady state right around 63. More rain and some thunder as we go on into our Friday with a high temperature around 79. Rain ending in the afternoon. Slight chance of storms returning again for late Friday night into Saturday. Saturday's highs will be in the upper 70s to 80. A 30% chance of thunderstorms on Sunday at 82. Only a slight chance of storms now on Memorial Day Monday. From News on 6, I'm meteorologist Travis Meyer.

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0: From your Tulsa Oilers football studio. 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Muskogee, Tulsa.
1: 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Coming up, we got Somber and One Republic on the way. It's Bryce at Night. There's Bruno Mars on Tulsa's number one hit.